Absolutely gorgeous there from Michael Minnelli. Memories will never make. The dance request for you, Manuela Gustafsson. Thank you for listening back. You'll be in Sweden. Unmade Memories, choreographed by Niels Poulsen. His Low Advanced Nightclub two-step from August 2025. Popular with our listeners. Sarah Okunen says, Unmade Memories, absolutely gorgeous. Tanya O'Donnell-White says, this is a beautiful dance and song. Loving it from Niels. Auntie Julie said, great song from Anne Murray. Not heard it for a long time. There she was singing with Glenn Campbell. United we stand. You're a big fan of Anne Murray, as I know many of our listeners are. Noah, another from yours. This was a favourite of my granddad's. It's Dawn featuring Tony Orlando. Oh, it is.

Oh, Jewel, my Auntie Julie there, she says, yes, Adrian, granddad loved this one. You're having a little chuckle to yourself. There's Dawn. Antonio Lando posted in our chat room from Noah, great gift from Daniel Dykeman as well, a yellow ribbon tied round an oak tree. Noel says, thanks for the request, Adrian. It makes me feel so old when you say it was your granddad's favourite. It was a UK number one single in 1973, Tie a Yellow Ribbon Round the Old Oak Tree. I wonder how many of you were actually singing along to that. I most certainly was. It's a good job the microphone wasn't live to air. Sorry, looking at one from your list. It's Midas Touch, and this is choreographed by Ryan Hunt and Andrew Raposo with the track Midas.

Your dance from Ryan King called Midas Touch. That was a great tune, you know, from the 80s. Andrew Raposo there anyway with the track Midas. And Ryan starts this high intermediate level from May 2024. Request there for you. Sorry, Auckland, great to hear that. I'm hoping everyone's having a brilliant time at the World Dance Masters. Of course, it's just kicking off this evening. Monica, one from your list. What a gorgeous song this is from Tim McGraw called Humble and Kind. Couple of dance options. We have the harder one from Darren Bailey and the improver that I talked to my class from Vicky Morris called A Little Humble. For you, Monica.

0: It's just gorgeous, isn't it? From Tim McGraw. Humble and Kind. Dance options, you're quite correct, Suzanne Dingle. It's on my notes. Humble and Kind from Stephen Patterson from January 2016. We also have Darren Bailey's Humble and Kind from the same month, and the Improver Level from Vicky Morris from February 2018. Your scripts and votes and teacher views and much more at linedancerweb.com. Monica says, thank you for playing my request. And yes, I loved A Yellow Ribbon. She says, I was definitely singing along. And Sally Auckland, yes. There are two Ryans. One is Hunt, one is King. They're both great guys here in the UK, and they both choreograph as well. You said, thank you, Adrian, for playing Midas Touch. It's Ryan King, not Hunt. I taught it in Estonia a couple of years ago. It's a cool dance. I love Ryan's music picks for his dances. Why, thank you so much.
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0: I did mention the song Midas Touch, and I have it, a single from 1986 from Midnight Star. I'd like to know how many of you recognise or remember this.

Certainly for my era. Anyway, I was 13. 1986, that was Midnight Star and Midas Touch. Nice to hear that. It's been a long, long time. Phoenix Adamson, you're up next. One from your list of dance here from Robbie McGowan Hickey called We Are Who We Are. Your track's from Karina Dahl. We Are Who We Are.

0: And there's Karina Dahl, We Are Who We Are, That's Your Dance, from Robbie McGowan Hickey for you, Phoenix. Great upbeat tune there, and dance.
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0: 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For Craig's North America Inline. 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
1: Some of our shows here on Line Dancer Radio. Lou, another from your request list, and this is an instrumental from Van McCoy. It's The Hustle.

Taking you back there to 1975 and Van McCoy, The Hustle. Your dance is Harvey's Hustle. That's co-choreographed by Tina Argyle and Ray Harvey. For you, Lou, you said, thanks, Adrian. I rather enjoyed dancing The Hustle back in my day. Well, a year earlier, you might have been doing The Bump. Here's Kenny.

And there's Kenny from 1974, The Bump, and some great pictures of Kenny there shared in our chat room from Noel. Lots of you are enjoying one another's requests, taking us back in time. Archie Julius says, wow, The Bump. Very fond memories in my teenage years. Love dancing The Bump. Jan Zinner says, oh my goodness, bringing me back to my youth. Adrian used to dance the original Bump. And Noel said, I may be wrong, but didn't Ivy Benson Orchestra do The Hustle as well? Well, I didn't have enough time, Noel, to check that out for you. Quite possibly the only song I have from Ivy Benson and her girls band orchestra is from 1947. I'm In the Mood for Love, but I shall endeavour to check that out. Auntie Julie, another for you. It's the Chiffons. It's Sweet Talking Guys.

Well, that's certainly taking us back in time again in Sweet Talking Girl by the Chiffons. That's for you, Auntie Julie, another there ticked off of your list. And that was from 1966. And we have a dance called Sweet Talking Guy from Claire Bell, her beginner level from August 2013. Apologies for that very slow pause there. Just checking where I was on my notes. The Fool is next. This is choreographed by Rachel McEnany-White. We also have one from Mark Simkin with Travis Taylor. The Fool is Cody Johnson. One on your list, Bex.

A very powerful song there from Cody Johnston called The Fool. The dance request for you, Bex, is Rachel's Dance, which you danced and was taught her intermediate level from November 2025. You thanked me in the chat room saying you loved the dance by Rachel. Auntie Julie says, thank you, Rachel, for the chiffons. I loved this one. Annika Dawson, another from your list. This is a classic. It's Hot Tamales, Leroy Parnell and Country Down to My Soul.

0: country.
1: That's an absolute vintage dance. It still feels floors. Classic indeed also. Hot Tamales there from Neil Hale. His intermediate level and script for the dance was published in Line Dancer magazine, December 1997, issue 19, almost 2 years in of the Line Dancer magazine. There's 235 issues over the time. They are digitized. You can check those out at linedancermagazine.com. That request for you, Annika Adolson. Thank you for the gift in our chat room, Daniel, also Suzanne. And Phoenix says, thank you for playing my request just a little earlier. I don't ever recall teaching Robbie's dance, but I think I may have taught it to myself to dance at socials. I think the lyrics would be quite possibly resonate with how a lot of us see our lives on a daily basis. Great track, We Are Who We Are. That song from Karina Dahl, your dance from Robbie.
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1: And Jenny will be in Blackpool by now, I'm quite sure. She has a pre-recorded show for you that will follow after my live All Request show and then the Country Loving Line repeat. Sunday, well, the LDF show is a new venture here on Line Dancer Radio. 1 o'clock UK time, Sunday afternoon. We had Dave Morgan with Betty Drummond bringing you the first show. Dave Baycroft brought you the second. Kim and I last week for our third LDF show. And this coming Sunday, we have Kelvin Dale presenting, so we're truly looking forward to that. And if you can support the LDF in any way, then we're ever so grateful for that. Well, here's one from me, and it's called Stay With Love, a song I heard recently on the radio. It's from Sarita and Jermaine Stewart. I'd like to share this with you.

the voice of Sarita. You may recall her singing with Billy Preston. I think the song was On the Wings of Love, if I'm not corrected. That song, Stay With Love, she was singing with Jermaine Stewart, who also sang with Whitney Houston. Lovely song there. If You Say My Eyes Are Beautiful, Your Dance If You Say from Kim from many years ago. But there are two artists singing that lovely song. Auntie Julie was saying it was beautiful. And thank you, Suzanne, for your private message. Your request is coming up. And Phoenix says, Adrian, in terms of Cody Johnson's track, there's also Worth the Fall from Bruce Tao, as well as The Fall from Sue Wellesley Davies and Kirsten Cox, just highlighting some New Zealand choreography. Of course, I try to mention as many choreographers as I possibly can, but your requests are obviously relative to the dances that you have been taught or have enjoyed. But I truly am grateful for you highlighting those. Phoenix, I shall update my records. Auntie Julia says, beautiful song, Adrian. Great show as always. And Betty, yes, I totally agree. She said it will be really nice to hear Kelvin's view of the Line Dance Foundation from Down Under. Suzanne Dingwall, your request outstanding. If You Were, this is choreographed by Linda Pink, and your song is from Sam Palladio and Claire Bowen, and it's called Fade Into You.

From the Nashville television series, there we are, Sam Palladio and Claire Bowen with the song Fade Into You. The dance is called If You Were. It's choreographed by Linda Pink, an intermediate level from September 2014 for you, Suzanne. You said, thanks, Adrian, for playing my request, If You Were. It's a lovely dance by Linda Pink. Betty, what a gorgeous gift you shared in our chat room. Hand in hand, stay with love. Thank you so much.

Sue Bell, a very good evening. Thank you for acknowledging the post a little earlier. You're home from class now. Thank you for joining us. You've been listening on your way home. Same finished a bit earlier tonight, and I had a good trip down memory lane to my early teenage years with the hustle and the bump. So thanks for those. And also, you're loving the song there from Cody Johnson, The Fool. What a great tune. I shall leave you with a request from Carmel Tamburino, her second one this evening. You'll Know My Name, a dance release from Niels Poulsen. Lots of you've been waiting for it. Script is now out. Phrased easy intermediate level from July this month, of course, 2026. Guy Sebastian, before I go, thank you for joining me for this week's The All Request Show. My country playlist goes out Friday from 6 o'clock UK time. Keep an eye out on the weekly schedule. 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Show your support for his LDF show on Sunday from 1 o'clock. Wednesday, My Country Loving Line. That's it from me. Until next time, take care. Thank you. Bye for now.

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0: Good morning, good afternoon, and good evening, and welcome to our Funtime Friday show. My name's David, and Darren will be arriving shortly soon, so he will. Ah, yes, he will indeed. He will indeed. Yep, definitely. So how are we all today on this Friday evening? We are doing fine here in Belfast, Northern Ireland. So we are, and we're doing great. I'm going to pass you over to Darren here. So Darren, do you want to say your hellos in Line Dancer Radio? Here we go.
1: Hiya, guys. How are we doing this evening?
0: Hopefully
1: you're all...
0: Sorry. My mum's actually contacted Darren on over the phone. So here we go. This is Spencer Hatcher, and this is Turn This Town Into a Honky Tonk, and this is by the lovely Madison Glover.

0: And there you have it there. That was Turn This Town Into a Honky Tonk. And that was by the lovely, lovely, lovely Madison Glover. And here's another one by Madison. That was Madison and Joe. And here we go. This is another one. This is Temptation. And this is by Madison herself here. So here we go. This is Temptation. Here we are. Noah lifted up his toys. Do you know...
1: We don't talk. We don't touch.

0: And there you go there. Sorry, our mic was on there. We do apologise. Sorry about that. I do apologise.
1: How many times can I say apologise in one sentence?
0: I honestly don't know. So that was Cross That Line. So here we go, Darren. We're going to do this wee one here. So we are. And yes, the microphone was on. Hello, Jenny. I do apologise. So about the mic being on. So good evening to Jenny Bradshaw. Good evening to Noel and Jeff. Good evening to Lou and Joan. Good evening to the lovely, lovely Jean Robison there. So we do apologise, everybody, for the mic being on. I do apologise. So here we go. This is Baby Blues. Darn, a great track, isn't it? Great dance it is, choreographed yeah. by Simon and the lovely, lovely, lovely Shane McKeever.
1: Yeah, Baby Blues, yeah.
0: Yes, definitely.
1: Amazing dance.
0: So we hope you're keeping safe and well. We are, at the minute, we have some issues in our house at the minute. So we do, Darn, shall we just tell the listener what we've seen in our kitchen, and it scared the living daylights out of us.
1: Yeah, it was a wee furry friend.
0: Yes, we seen a wee furry friend, so we did. We had a little mouse in our kitchen, and it ran underneath the sink. And, oh my good God, I don't know how it's getting in, how it got in, but it's in. So it is, I don't know how it's got in, but it's in. So here we go, that was Temptation. So here we go, this is Blaby, this is the one and only Baby Blues Cha. Here we go.

0: And there you go there, that was Baby Blues Cha, and that was by the lovely, lovely Simon Ward and the lovely, lovely Shane McKeever. So how are you all guys doing this evening? We do apologise for my, we just seen it, darn didn't we? I'm running underneath the fridge, and then I opened up the fridge to try and slash it, and
1: yeah.
0: And then it ran underneath the kitchen, so as quick as bedam, so it did. So God only knows where it is now. Do you know what I mean? Nolan Jefferson, we should play Living in a Windmill in Old Amsterdam. Darn.
1: Oh, yeah.
0: Yeah. So, yeah. So we do apologise, so we do, about that. So here we go. This is Ignite, and this is by the lovely Ray Voss. Are we ready for this, darn? And then we're going to do Where's David. Here we go.

0: And there you go there, that was Igniter. And all these gifts are coming in, darn, they're very funny, aren't they? So they are, they're very, very funny. Yes, so there you go there, so here we go. Are we ready, darn? The heat here is unbelievable, isn't it, here in Belfast?
1: Yeah.
0: So yes, so there you go. So that was Ignite there by Rhea Voss, a great dance here. And here's another great dance, darn, by the lovely Simon Ward, isn't it?
1: Yep.
0: So here we go. And then we're going to do Where's David after this track, this next track. So here we go.

0: And there you have it there. That was the lovely, lovely Opalette. And so here we go, darn. This is Jive. We're going to do Where's David, aren't we?
1: Yes.
0: So here we go. Where's David this week? Here we go.

0: So David is actually flying, so he's actually flied across the water, Dorn. And he actually went to the lovely, lovely, lovely, it was a lovely town, okay? And this town, it's in England. I'm going to tell them where it is, the country it is. It's in England, okay? So we went, I took you with me, of course, like seeing as you're my husband. And I actually had a great time, so I did with you in this city. This city has trams. This city also has a lovely, lovely gardens, and we walked up Piccadilly Gardens. This city also has very historical
1: Points of interest.
0: points of interest, and it also has a gay village that we went up and we had a drink in the gay village. So, where is David this week? Where is David this week?

0: And there you go there. So where am I this week? Where am I this week, guys? So here we go. Are we ready, Darren? We're doing this wee one jive all night.
1: Yes.
0: So, sorry, there's Maggie. There's Maggie. Sorry, I do apologise. That was Maggie Gallagher talking. So here we go. This is Jive All Night, and this is by Mark and Chris. Here we go.

0: And there you have it there. That was Jive All Night Long, and that was by Mark and Chris Darn. So it was. So here we go. We're going to do this little one here. And this little one here is the lovely, lovely... that was Jive All Night. That was Opalite. We played Jive All Night there. So we're going to do Fast Car Superstars. And hello to our Donna McKeown listening in. So hopefully you're keeping safe and well, Donna. Sorry, I'm a wee bit over the place, Darn. aren't I just all over the place at the minute?
1: Yes, you are.
0: Let's just say we seen a little mouse, so we did, in our kitchen, and it ran under, so I don't know how it got in, but it's in the kitchen, but we've got the kitchen well secured. So we have, the door is closed, darn, isn't it? And
1: yes.
0: We've got everything sorted, so hopefully that's it sorted, and it stays in the kitchen. But yes, oh my good God, it scared me, and I am petrified, aren't I, Darn?
1: Yes.
0: Very petrified. So that was it. So there you go. So here we go. That was the one and only. Luigi's staying on the floor in case he sees it. So here we go. This is Fast Car Superstars by Christina Mercci. So here we go.

0: And there you have it there. That was the one and only Fast Car Superstars. So here we go, Darren. We're going to do this wee one here. And this wee one here is Jerusalem, isn't it? So Darren, here we go. We're going to tell our listeners so we are where we were this week. So are you going to do the announcement? There you go.
1: Yeah, okay, guys. We were in Manchester.
0: That's where we were. We were in Manchester. So there you go. So Manchester, and congratulations to everybody who got it right this evening. So yes, guys. So there you go. There you go. Go, go, go, go. So all comments. So yes. So here we go. Yes. So yes, I've got it all. So 1 week second news. I think David is in Manchester. So there you go. So well done to everybody. For getting that correctly. So here we go. We're doing this wee one here. And this is Jerusalem. Here we go.

0: And there you have it there. That was Jerusalem Adorned. So here we go. We're going to do a Gudrun and a Heather dance. It's brilliant, this dance. It's still a brilliant dance, isn't it?
1: Yeah, this one's a couple of years old. Yeah,
0: So here we go. This is Words, and this is by Stefana. So here we go.

0: And there you go there, that was Words, and that was by the lovely, lovely Heather and the lovely, lovely Gudrun, and their dance will be playing soon, so I will. So here we go. Their new dance, it's a brilliant dance, it's called Halo and Horns. So Darren, are we going to do this wee one now? It's called Mavo San Puerto Rico.
1: Oh, well, no, the singer's Mavo, the dance is called... first time in San Juan.
0: Yes, so first time in San Juan, here we go.

0: And there you go, there, that was the one and only. That was first time in San Juan, so it was. So here we go, darn, are we going to do this wee one here? This is Heather and Gudrun's New Dance. I love it. I love the music, so I do. And it's called Halos and Horns. Are you ready for it, Darn?
1: Yes.
0: Here we go.
2: 17,000 years. They clock out. Wings down, horns tucked away. And tonight, they picked a honky-tonk.

0: just a tab and a smile left in their place.
1: And there you have it there. That was Heaven and Hell, Halos and Horns. And that was by the lovely, lovely Heather and the lovely, lovely Gudrun. Darn, isn't that correct?
2: Yes.
1: So there you go. So here we go. We're going to do this sweet one here. And this week, did it play Jerusalem Amador?
2: Yes, you did.
1: Okay, so we're going to go into Animal Colourful Lyrical. So, darn, what is the what is the letter that we're going for in this one?
2: Yeah, and again, we've done this wrong.
1: Yes, so what is the word that we're going for in this one?
2: Okay, so we're looking for the common
1: word, the common letter.
2: The way it's supposed to work is that it's every song is supposed to either mention one animal, one colour, or one specific lyric. But David's got it wrong again, which is understandable.
1: So
2: what we're looking for is a specific letter that comes in all the specific word, colour and lyric in the song.
1: Yes, but we don't need the specific word, don't we, darn? We don't need it.
2: Just the letter.
1: Just the common letter.
2: That they all start with.
1: So here we go. Animal Colourful Lyrical.

0: So there you go there. So what it was the what was the, what is the what is the the letter?
1: The letter that we're looking for.
0: What is the letter that we're looking for? So what is the letter that we're looking for? And hello to Suzanne Dingwell. Happy birthday to you, my lovely. It's your birthday today, I think. So happy birthday to you. Happy birthday to you. Happy birthday, dear Suzanne. Happy birthday to you, big 60 the day down or this
1: wow,
0: week.
1: Really?
0: Wow, yes, big 60. And we've got a lot of people in doing this down. It's really, really good at this Fun Time Friday. The Fun Time Friday Animal Colourful Lyrical, isn't that correct?
1: Yes.
0: So we've two people that have got the letter correct, and we'll say it after this next track. So that was Halos and Horns.
1: Halos and Horns by DJ Tex is the singer. Well, it's not really a singer.
0: No.
1: DJ Tex is the artist.
0: Yep.
1: And the Halo and Horns is the name of the dance by mm-hmm. Heather and Gudrun.
0: So, yes. So, here we go. This is the lovely, lovely. This is a brilliant dance here. I love this track. This is by Shania. And this is Don't Be Stupid. Here we go.

0: And there you have it there. That was Don't Be Stupid There, Darn. So here we go. Are we going into the sweet one here? And this is Ride On Into the Sunset
1: I remember this song. I used to love this song.
0: I love this dance too by Rodeo Ruth Landon. Here we go. And listeners, hello to everybody. Next week, we are doing that blankety blank. We're leaving it for this week, aren't we, Darn?
1: Yeah, we are.
0: We're leaving it for this week. So we're doing blankety blank next week because I haven't had a chance yet to do the checkbook and pen, but I will get the checkbook and pen done with the new logo and stuff on the way we've changed our logos. So yes, guys, so there you go. So here we go. We're going to do this wee one here, Right On Into the Sunset, and this is by the lovely Barry Upton and Wild at Heart. Yeah.

0: And there you have it though. That was Right On Into the Sunset, and that was by Barry Upton and Wild at Heart there. And we're going to do this wee one here, Darren, aren't we? And it's When the Sun Goes Down. Do you want to lift the Ouija, Darren, please?
1: Yeah.
0: So here we go. This is When the Sun Goes Down. This is Johnny Reid's Sundown Swing, choreographed by Darren Tuberty, Sinfield and Elaine Cook. Here we go.

0: That was Sundown Swing there, choreographed by the lovely, lovely Elaine Cook and Darren Tubridy-Sinfield. A great dance there, wasn't it, Darren, for you?
1: It was an amazing dance, and it was nice while it lasted. I don't think anybody dances it anymore.
0: No,
1: but
0: they don't.
1: I'm thinking of bringing it back.
0: Yes, so guys, we're going to call it a night at half 10 because my nerves are up to 100, Darren, aren't they?
1: Yes.
0: So, do you know, I do apologise, but my nerves are really, really up to 100, so I can't I can't carry on doing the show, or else I would do the show right through to half 10, but mine and Darren's nerves are up to 100, aren't we, Darren?
1: Yes.
0: So we're going to do the half 10, ladies and gentlemen. So we do apologise, but, you know, Matt, our nerves are really up to 100. So they are. So here is Dusit Duram. Here we go by Mir Romar. Here we go.

0: And there you have it there. That was Dorset Lambler, and that was the one and only, that was done by the lovely Gary Maggie,
1: Fred and Shane.
0: So there you go. Yes, my nerves are up to 100, so I do apologise. So there you go. I do, really do apologise. Darren's nerves is up to 100 too, and we just need to go upstairs, don't we, Darren?
1: Yeah.
0: Definitely. So here we go. This is The Sun Don't Shine Anymore in Acapulco. So here we go. This is it.

0: And there you go there, that was William Michael Morgan and The Sun Don't Shine Anymore in Acapulco. So here we are, darn, we're going to do this little one here, and it is the lovely, lovely, lovely. It is Keen, Everybody's Changing in This Dance, darn, is a beautiful dance, isn't it?
1: It's a fantastic dance by Duma Christina, and yeah. I can't remember the other girl's name.
0: No, but the dance is lovely, isn't it, darn?
1: It's really nice, yeah.
0: It's a brilliant dance, so here we go. This is Everybody's Changing, here we go.

And there you go, there that was Everybody's Changing, and there we go. So there we go, that was Everybody's Changing. So we're going to have too much, we have two more tracks remaining, so we do, we're cutting the show short tonight because we can't concentrate on the show. So here we go, so, you know, here we go, this is I Don't Care What You Say by the lovely Anthony Kalia. Here we go.

0: And everybody, listeners and all the rest of it, thank you all for tuning in this evening. We do appreciate it. And we're cutting a show early tonight because I need to get upstairs. Darn, don't do my what am I like tonight, yes. Today?
1: So bag of nerves.
0: Yes, I'm a bag of nerves. So here we go. This is Dance Through the Night. Together we thrive, everybody. See you all next week for Funtime Friday. Bye-bye, everybody. Bye.

0: It's Fun Time Friday with the Lightning Lads, David and Darren. 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

Everybody all over the world. Well, hey, we're going to go back to the US of here tonight, everybody. Welcome to the show. Thanks for joining me here in my DJ den, and a happy Wednesday to you. Midweek, as we get closer to World Dance Masters here, I'm busy pottering on working on the choreography competition and other things, but excited. We've got a full entry. It's going to be a great Saturday morning, Saturday after next in the Spanish Hall. If you're coming to the World Dance Masters, come and have a peek at what goes on there. That's what I'll be up to anyway. But right now, I can just have a chill with you guys. And thanks if you're listening in. Back to the USA, around the world this week. We had a great time in Asia. Hope you enjoyed Asia in Line last week. If you didn't catch that one, go and have a listen. It's great. And I'm going to get more involved with following what happens in that amazing part of the line dance world in the future. Anyway, let's start here though, and the weekend gone, we're just going to have a look at a few events and just see what's going on. And one that strikes me is JK Shuffles, and that's with Jill and Kevin Wise in the USA. It was lovely to meet Jill, in fact, at Queen City, where I was DJ for a workshop as well, which was cool. And this event is the 5th Annual Summer Workshop in New Milford, Connecticut. And on the bill, a great crowd, Rona, Lynn, Rosie Multari, Jill herself. And there's some cool dances. I got the schedule for it, and I'm just going to pick a few for you. I'm just shuffling, looking at my papers for it. Yeah, the Summer Shuffle. I love it. And it started on the Friday night with a couple of teachers. I want to play them for you. The first one was a teach by Rona, good friend Rona from New York. And this is something good. This is what they're up to in the USA. The show is all about what they're up to in the USA. Some of it USA stuff, some of it Brit stuff and Euro stuff. Here's Shane and Ryan starting the show though here.

there you go. Yeah, New Milford in Connecticut. And this is an annual, the fifth one, and I have a regular crowd of instructors, choreographers at this event. It's a lovely, lovely event by the sound of it. And I was listening to Craig on his North American Line show last night, and he was chatting about it, and it sounds just lovely, with lovely people, of course. Now, on a Friday night, another one, I thought, wow, I've got to play this. This is a classic, and Lynn Martino picked this one to open up with a little teach on Friday night. How about Craigie Babe and Hands Up? How many remember this one? We used to love it, didn't we? To all.

Yeah, what a classic. Love playing that one. Remember it well. Goes all the way back with Craigie Babe. Awesome, awesome stuff. Remember, these are instructors at the JK Shuffles and the Picking Dancers. At this event, they do have, it seems, a little bit of a Euro bias, they do. And looking next on the list into the workshops, the first workshop that kicked off the Saturday with is Alice. Tribal version. This is an improver by Raymond, Roy Harris Abruto, and Eunice. And Rosie picked this one. This is like cool.

0: Brothers.
1: Woohoo, they good. What a cracking beat that is. That's going really well, that dance. And to see the picking it up there in the USRV, which is where we've stopped for this week. This is Cool Cool. Welcome.

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I've got a couple more to do with you too. Not least the next one. Well, this is Joey. They've gone for US. Here's Joey Warren, but this one's written with Ryan. In fact, so the second one with Ryan here after Something Good to Start. Ryan teamed up with Joey for Pink Margaritas. I'm looking forward to doing this in the Spanish Hall. There'll be a whole bunch of dancing this next weekend.

Oh, there you go. Well, this one is the Shane and Ryan fan club for sure, because next up, one that's great. I thought, wow, I get a chance to play this, and I'm playing this for me as much as you guys. This is Rosie coming in on the Saturday workshops and teaching Shane's classic dance, No Stress. We'll do this one in the Spanish Hall as well. Put that on the list.

Wow, there you go. Classic stuff, Carol's for me, loving it. Great stuff from Shane. In the afternoon, they did some stuff you know about. Just to prove these dances are on the up both sides of the pond, take a look at yourself from Simon and Joe. I was taught by Rosie and Rona, taught Roy and Fiona's Cool Dance Date Night. And Lynn taught a very, very popular call, Fever Dream. All of those being done. And just to reinforce, it's Ryan Fan Club. Rona taught STFU, which is a great fun dance. Lots of people are doing and enjoying. There you go. Great stuff. On the Sunday morning, they dipped into a classic by Lynn and good friend Ruben Luna. I haven't seen Ruben for a long time. Love him. He came to dance with us years and years ago, New Line in Bournemouth. What a guy. Anyway, his classic dance with Lynn, Can't Get Much Higher, they did. And then Rona taught one of her recent releases, I Just Might. And I'm going to give you a blast of that one now. I Just Might. All the way from JK Shuffles with Rona. This is a great track too and a lovely dance.

There you go. Lover and Ash is a lovely lady, and that's her dance, I Just Might Bruno Mars. And it is a great track, isn't it, Carol? And we agree with everything, me and you, Carol. I got one more from this cool little event for you, and it's Kaleidoscope, and it's new and it's brand new from Rosie and Bruno. It's going to be a high improverish dance. And I got the information from Craig. And again, Craig mentioned this on his North American line show. It's really cool. Thanks to Craig for the information. And Bruno is a speech therapist. I met Rosie and Bruno first many years ago at a workshop in Arizona, in Tucson, where we just went to see them at an event for a day. And we had a good time. We did many, many years ago. Husband Bruno is a speech therapist, and he knows ASL, American Sign Language. And this, and maybe this is the first, their new latest choreography includes some ASL. And Craig tells me during the portion of the song that starts with violets and purples, have a listen for that while I play it for you. They stop the footwork and switch to some sign language. That's cool and different. I like it. A bit of arm movement. And it's not just like any old funky arm movement. It's arm movements that mean something in ESL. So that's cool. The dance is called Kaleidoscope. Watch out for this from Rosie and Bruno. And a highlight from this great JK Shuffles event. Brilliant. Here you go.

Let's go! Wow, there you go. Yeah, it will be interesting to see the dance. I haven't seen it, but look, great things and different. And well done to Bruno for bringing that ESL in. And how about, like, we get Fred and Shane to make it that way? So instead of just arms and things, the arms actually mean something in our words that go along with the music. How cool and different. And it's a nice track, so I'm sure that's going to be great from Bruno and Rosie. Well done. And lovely to pop in on JK Shuffles. Like I say, it was lovely to meet Jill at Queen City earlier this year. And I know all the other guys on that as well. They're all lovely people. We're going to carry on and move on to Pikes Peak. We're going to Colorado Springs. What a gorgeous place Colorado Springs is. And 7,000 feet up, so you've got to get yourself acclimatized a little bit before you start dancing in earnest. And we're here in Pikes Peak Line Dance or Bust with Dave and Cheryl Bingham. And this is the 25th anniversary of this one, of a workshop. And it's cool. Jill Babinick was the DJ and on the list. And Jill wrote a little note. Let me just tell you what she said. Once again, Pike Peak Line Dance event was a success and didn't disappoint. I love this down-home, laid-back, have-fun dance event. They're the best sort, aren't they? They're good. It's a bit like I've said before in America. You can get some small ones like the JK Shuffles, just a tiny little event we've just done. This is one of those like homely, feel-good events. And then you've got the real big blockbuster events as well. There's a place for all of them, and they're all awesome, and they all have different things. But Jill says, I love this down-home, laid-back, have-fun line dance event. And don't we all? This year, well, let's see. Everything was put together to hold the Thursday night at the hotel after a double booking took away the bar venue. But wow, the turnout was great, and everyone had a good time. I hope this is a keeper. Jill, that's interesting. I like a sort of pre-party night in a bar, just somewhere different. I used to love the Wainwright Club for World Dance Masters, for example. Unfortunately, we just outgrew it. The upside is we're in the Spanish Hall. We'll have a good time. But I like going somewhere else. And I'm hoping Craig finds somewhere to go. We had a little welcome party at Queen City. Pre-party, yeah. It would be great to find a bar. He's looking into that. I hope he finds one for us for the next time I'm in the USA. Anyway, all distractions. Thanks to the event directors, Cheryl and Dave, and to the Pikes Peak volunteers for another great year of fun and hospitality. It's always an honor to be on staff with a great lineup of instructors that they have. Jill says, thanks to all the dancers that took my classes. I hope next year I can break out of my shell and be a bit more energetic. And she laughs in the note, and it's true. She's the best, is Jill. She's a great, great DJ, choreographer, social fun maker. Love it a bit. Plus, if you haven't been to Colorado Springs, you need to come and dance and sightsee. It's awesome. Well, fair enough. Well said. I've been there myself, and it is a lovely, lovely place. Anyway, the Euro guest star was Roy Verdonk, and I featured Roy at this event on a show earlier this week, so I'm not going to Roy. Plus, that doesn't give you the American vibe, because Roy took those dances there. So I've got my USA specs on, and we're focusing on what the guys from the USA did. And we've got a bunch of great choreographers, Joe Thompson, John Robinson, Jill herself, we've just heard from, and Cody and Darren and Amy. Let's go to Joe Thompson. This is home turf, Colorado Springs. Joe lives in that neck of the wood, doesn't she? Let's do one of her dances, Turn This Town, Joe and Maddie. Doing well with Joe and Maddie dances, aren't they?

Well, there you go. Turn This Town, Going Great, and taught by Joe Thompson. Joe taught a bunch of other things. She taught Opalite. She taught Shimmer. She taught Do-Si-Do and Take a Look at Yourself and Material Lover. All great, great dancers. But let's play Corner Table. Another Joe and Maddie one. She's on a roll with Maddie. This is the intermediate corner table here in Colorado Springs. Corner Table. Goes like this when I find it, because it's not ready. You've guessed that already, haven't you? Yep, I must get things ready.

make her lovely dances from Drew there at Pike's Peak, and with Madison, both of those that I picked for you. So GR's on the bill, and GR does work. He's always working there around the USA. He's got a lot of support, a lot of fans. He does great things spreading the word on dances, and let's see what he did here. Well, I'll tell you what, the first thing I noticed was he's got a thing about whiskey. He taught a dance called Be My Whiskey. He taught a dance called High on Honeydew, which is a drinky whiskey thing, isn't it? And he taught 90% proofing. Well, what can you say? He also taught this great beginner dance from Dustin and Sierra going well called Whiskey White Lies. Let's have a listen to that one being spread around the USA by GR.

That's a lovely bit of country two-step in there. Midland, of course, is Midland. Awesome band. And Rising Stars, Dustin and Sierra over there in the States, being promoted by GR. GR also did a whole bunch of others, like I said, Rodeo, Kick Him Off, and all those whiskey ones I mentioned. But the Euro one he taught was For the Crown. He's been teaching this on his travels, I've noticed. Let's give you a blast of that now. This is Kip Moore singing, and it's Kate and Crystal and Darren and Guillaume. So a great Euro team for the Crown.

Oh, there you go, for the crown. And moving on, we'll have a look at Jill. Jill always picks some great stuff up. At this event, she taught Wild West and Wicked and up pushing 666. She taught Maggie and Gary's new Easy One, You're a Superstar. And she taught Baby Blue Char, which is going well, from Shin and Shin and... Is it Niels? Who's that by? Shayna Niels. And she taught her own dance written with Roy and Fiona. A nice, cool Stalk in Your Moves, which Roy and Fiona taught at Eurodance. Taught was this great new absolute beginner dance. And it's what's intriguing is it's a UK choreographer. I've not heard of before. And when you have a look at the choreographer, and the dance is called I Got a Heart Like a Truck. Now, what sort of track you're going to get, do you think, coming up for this? I love it. Jill found this one online and has been promoting it. When you look at Miller Hill, a UK choreographer, a grand total of two dancers, both of them in June, so totally new. And how shocked and surprised and pleased and even honoured must Miller feel to know her dance has been done. In Colorado Springs. Here is Lainey Wilson. I Got a Heart Like a Truck. It's lovely. Listen.

Wow, isn't that lovely? And from one extreme to the other, sort of, and French and never far from people's thoughts all around the world. Jill also taught a higher intermediate dance double take. I love this one.

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You look, there you go. 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Great choices. Jill does a good job at events. DJing, of course, is her main forte, but teaching and choreography as well. And like I say, she also taught Stalking Your Moves, which you co-wrote as well with Roy and Fiona. We had Cody on the bill here as well. Cody does a great job spreading the joy of dancers, and he taught Celia Costa's absolute beginner. CHL, Cold Hearted Lover, going well in the US here. He also shared I'm Back from JP and Debbie from here, which he'd have picked up at Eurodance. Come Back, My Love. He taught Mukara Walk, which is lovely to do, and his own dance, Perfecto Moneymaker. But let's have a blast of one that went really well for him. He taught here in Colorado Springs with Rachel. And I guess I'm hoping we'll dance this with Rachel in the Spanish Hall, the intermediate dance, Power of a Woman.

I believe in the power of a woman too. 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I know. Let's move on quickly before I get in trouble. Darren and Amy are on this event. Let's look at Darren. I'm going to give you a blockbuster Darren double bill right now. Darren taught his easy ding dancer ding ding dang blank blink too. He taught country tightrope. He taught stampede. I played earlier. He taught a lovely We Are Family, and he taught an early Johnny Boom Boom. He taught these two great dancers too. Let's do bigger picture. His intermediate dance going well and really popular there in the US of A.

0: Maha.
1: Woo, there you go. Blockbuster. I'm playing the Darren ones. I'm wondering where's our Darren fan, our number one Darren fan, Amy. We haven't heard from Amy for a while. I hope she's okay. We need to check on Amy. Hope you okay. Amy's in the US of A2. And here is Darren's latest dance, storming the charts, Dust Off of Me.

Hello, stuff by the one and only Darren. Talked a bunch of stuff, and he's on at the event I'm going to talk about next as well, so we'll not mention him again, so make the most of it. Likewise, Amy is in Colorado Springs, and she's going to be off to Palm Springs, going springing doubles. Anyway, Amy taught a bunch of great dancers, including Gerard's lovely beginner, 11 Beers. I played on a show earlier this week, and no surprise she taught Sweet Portland Dreams, Storm in the Charts, Near and Far, An Early Cute, Double Up, Two is Better Than One, Going Great, and a lovely, lovely dance called Serendipity, which was a big hit at Queen City, I recall. But she also taught the improver Never Beg a Man, and I'm going to play this one for you because it gives us a chance to give another shout out to Cody. And this went well at Eurodance too. And here it is. Great stuff here from Colorado Springs, from 7,000 feet up.

Woo-woo! There you go. Great stuff. Come on, let's skip straight away from Colorado Springs to Palm Springs. This is an event that hasn't happened yet. It's happening this weekend coming, and because we haven't got a show next week as we head towards World Dance Masters, I thought I would cover it now in a USA special, and this is Palm Springs Line Dance Madness, Jamie Marshall's Line Dance Madness, and Palm Springs, an awesome place to go. And there are springs, an awesome place to go. And there are some walk-in availabilities if you'd like to still go to this event.

glasses and shades in mind and see what the focus brings if we have a look at Jono and Bradley and Jamie and Bracken and Chris are on the bill for this one. Jono has got a few new dances he's teaching, which I played earlier in the week and on my new stuff show. But here's the one that goes back a little while, a lovely intermediate dance he's doing, gives you a lovely flavour of USA hits. And this one is called For Me Lately. And I'm typing it in. You can tell again, can't you? For Me Lately. Good job for this search facility. Good job. I haven't got to get the CDs out and like we did 25 years ago and rummage through.

Harold says that sounds familiar. That's a bit of Janet Jackson for me, lonely there for John Ure at this event. Bradley's on this event too, and Bradley, we enjoyed his company

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He taught all his latest dances. They're on this bill here. But the one I'm going to do is the one he's sharing around on his travels, a high intermediate called Disco Snails. This is what the USA gang are up to. This is Caitlin Maguire and Austin Ganza from the USA's dance.

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1: The simple answer is they're dancers leaving silver trails. I love it. I love it. Disco Snails having fun with Bradley at this event, as well as his own great dancers, of course. Jamie will teach, of course, as well, and she's going to teach on the bill, amongst others, her lovely improver dance, I Got a Tavern to This One.

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I got a love. And that's Jamie's dance. Bracken is there. And Bracken's a late entry, as is Chris Tan stepping in for Jill and Julie, who are sadly unable to attend. Bracken, along with others, is going to teach you a lovely, easy, intermediate dance, Story I Tell.

Great stuff. This is a two-room event at the weekend coming up in Palm Springs, and they're going to have a great time. Starring Darren and Amy and Marlon and Romaine and all these guys we're doing now. It's going to be a great weekend. Chris Tan is going to be there, and she is teaching, amongst other things, one from our good friend Jonathan Sue. And Jonathan did this dance a couple of years ago, Messy Intermediate. Chris is bringing this one to them. Jonathan writes great dances. So we met him for the first time in Tucson, where he was in university. He's from the UK originally, settled in Tucson, and then, of course, moved up to the Portland area. He had to come back to the UK for a while for visa problems, but he's back and nicely settled. It's lovely to see. Looking forward to seeing Jonathan real soon. This is Messy. Going to Arizona.

Messi, there you go. Great stuff there in Palm Springs. If you're in the region, go have a look. As we go one more place in the US of A, and we're having a look at the honky-tonk scene here. This is a Yes with three S's. Yes, a competition weekend, and it's in Home From Home, Arizona, in Phoenix, just up the road from Tucson, just across from Palm Springs in California. Yep. Yes stands for Yearly Epic Summer Step and Swing. It does. The National Country Swing Convention competition. 4 days it was in Scottsdale, Arizona, which we normally wouldn't be interested in for us here, competition, but there's a very, very active sort of honky-tonk scene around it. And it's that part which I want to bring you to finish, because the honky-tonk scene is getting big here. We've got the honky-tonk room opening in the World Dance Masters at the weekend coming, which is going to be great to see. Lots of birds bringing the youngsters in. And I thought I'd just bring you what effectively is the latest on the honky-tonk scene in the USA from this event. And when you have a look, you get a right old mix. I put the workshop schedule up for you, and what a mix of things. Some you know, some you don't. It started with a teach of Darren Bailey's lovely Ain't there as well. But the one I'm homing in on here is Honky Tonk Twist by Rick Dominguez. Now, all the people teaching here, I don't know. I do know Rick, and Rick is a choreographer as well as an instructor, but it seems most of these people are just teaching other people's dances, you will see. But Rick, this is his own, and this is Honky Tonk Twister.

Wow, that's rocking, isn't it? Rocking country there you go from Rick Dominguez. Well taught by Rick on the team here. So Francisco Alderite taught right foot first from Fred Whitehouse. So some you do know there. You know, Enos Cordard taught Choosing Texas and Role Model. And let's have a blast of Role Model while we're here. This one's going well in the charts, of course.

Yeah, great stuff. You know that one. Here's the one you don't know. It was lovely to look up. This is a dance called Low Key Love Song. Low Key Love Song is by USA duo. Down on the sheet, you'll see. Have a look on the chat room. You're by Young and Zamora. It's by Kirsta and Christy. And it's a high intermediate dance, new to me. I'm sharing it with you now.

This is the sort of USA honky tonk scene, part of Yes in Phoenix, Arizona. I'm feeling quite home from home, as Mommy P mentions on the screen there, looking for Airbnbs for February after Queen City. We'll be back in Arizona and Tucson, and yes, we'll go and have a trip to Palm Springs. It all fits together nicely. And look at the difference in what's taught here. Look there, they taught Doctor, Classic Masters Online from Rick. What a great one that is. And Nikki Greer taught a great dance called Feeling Like Gatsby. This is Rebecca Lee. You go from one extreme to the other and everything in between, country, pop, funky, everything. It's brilliant.

Wow, yeah, feeling like Gatsby and awesome stuff from Rebecca. We got Rebecca booked for Eurodance 28. Did I mention? I probably did. Exciting. And how do you know this? This is the last one. At times work perfect. And would you believe it? I go to the US here. We look at all such places. We end up in my home from home, Arizona, at this Yes event. And the one I get to play for you right at the end is one of my favorite dancers. It is. Well, here is it's something totally different here on the U.S. Honky-tonk scene when you look at this list. It's a dance called A Line Dance to Bon Jovi by Bianca and Kirsta. Well, another Euro double. And a shout-out to them and everything you see. And just a big bonus that this is also one of my favorite dances by Fred.

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3: I'll see you smile. That was me. Thanks, guys. All the best.

black cigarette. 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

0: Welcome to News Lounge with your hosts, Lou and Joan Catlin, and sponsored proudly by Chris Watson Travel. The lounge is your place to relax, take in some music, have a chat with other line dancers from around the globe, and generally, just hang out together. Please join us in the Facebook chat room if you can, or if you prefer to just listen, that's great too. Before we get on with today's show, Joan and I would like to take just a minute to thank every one of you out there, including the Line Dance Foundation, for reaching out with kindness, and compassion to us over this past week. Your support means more to us than you would ever realize. So, DJ Joan, let's get this show started.
1: 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The rainbows I've been chasing keep on fading before I find my pot of gold.

Joe Diffie and home. Just going to drop into the chat room real quickly here. As always, Tanya has first in. She's got her hair hanging down, ready to go. She's sending big soft hugs. Sinead is just listening today. Sinead, as well as many of our listeners, are just traveling, getting back, taking extended holidays, etc., all surrounding the just concluded World Dance Masters. So we do expect there's going to be some tired folks out there that are just going to be like Sinead, plug in the music, kick the feet up, and don't talk. That being said, I also have several messages that have been just sent to me. Our Jan Zimmer, who loves to join us, does have other things to do tonight, but she insisted that I tell you all that she says hi. We also have Julie Davis is listening in while playing with her dog Ollie, hanging out. And Stephen Patterson is headed to his class, as he always is at this time on a Tuesday, but he's also listening on his drive, and he says hello to everyone too. Moving right along, let's have a little bit of Amarilla by Morning, this version done by John Arthur Martinez. There are several versions of that track. This version has three dances, all of the same name. Ira Weisenberg from the U.S. has a high beginner. Carol McGee from Australia has an intermediate dance. And Peter and Allison Metelnik from the U.K., of course, have got an improver dance. So, Amarillo by Morning.

And we've got more people dropping into the chat room. Firstly, we have had check-ins by Russ. Oh, never mind. They've both actually spoken in the room now. I was just going to welcome a couple of people who had clicked their I'm here notice. So we've got Maureen Brown, as usual. Welcome, Maureen. Always happy to have members of the Brown clan with us. Russ Mullen says, what's the chance playing the same RPM? And he's got a picture of the class going on right now. So I have a funny feeling that's his way of saying he could do the dance they were doing to Amarillo by Morning. And what are the chances of that? Aaron Higgins, royalty. Absolutely stunning results for you at World Dance Master, Erin. She took first place, second place, maybe some random fifth place or something, but an absolutely incredible representation of Australia at the World Dance Masters. So good, this girl. And she has stayed on to do some more enjoying of Europe while she's up there. Aaron says, good morning, Lou. Great to tune in from the other side of the world for a change. I'm just waking up in Scotland after 11 hours sleep. World Dance Masters was fabulous but exhausting. I'm surprised that you only slept for 11 hours, but I see the energy you were putting into that floor. I wonder. Been surprised if it took 24 hours to recuperate. But well done, Aaron. Well, Darren, so happy for you. And I'm sure everybody who went to World Dance Masters might be able to relate to at least the title of this next song. There are too many dances to name. So let's just get on with it. It's the Mavericks with Stories We Could Tell.

0: And you can't go wrong with a little bit of Mavericks, can you? Everybody loves Mavericks. The next one we've got is a Josh Talbot dance. It's a new one. Well, relatively new, which we do on the show tend to like oldies, but sometimes we like to throw some of the newer stuff at you. This one is called Bad Ideas. A lot of people don't realize that because it's kind of hard to hear when you're doing the actions, but it's bad ideas and bonfires. So let's do some stomp, clap, low, stomp, clap, high, bad ideas.
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1: And the track is Bad Ideas and Bonfires, the dance Bad Ideas by Josh Talbot. Now, the next one is back to our oldies style, but maybe not fully what you would be expecting. Dances have been done to this track by Patrice Serrani from France, Chuja and Mr. Bay from Korea, and Lindsay Davies from the UK. Let's listen to some Blondie and Call Me.

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I'd just like to welcome Barbara Murdoch and Ann Spears to the chat room. Good to see you, ladies. Always happy to have you with us. And beyond that, I think I'll just shut up and dance.

Do you realize there are over 20 dances written to that track? I was a bit surprised myself when I saw that many. Well, I stopped my research right there. I remember dancing to that. I do, but I would not for the life of me be able to tell you whose choreography we did. I would have to actually research all 20 of those dances and look at them and if I did that, we'd play that track everything for the rest of the show, and we wouldn't have time to play anything else. Do you remember whose dance you did to Shut Up and Dance with Me? If you do, throw it in the chat. Let us know. Maybe that'll give me a hint, open up some of my old memories, times gone by. Moving right along, Sammy Kershaw, this one had a dance called Tupelo Honey by Barbara Mendelssohn from the US. Five and Dime Boogie was done by Charles Thornhill and Ruth Douglas of the UK. Cotton County Queen.

And I'd like to welcome Elizabeth Reed. Good morning to you too. Glad you're enjoying the music. And Monica Munson has given us the good old big thumbs up at the top. Good to see you here, Monica. Hope you're also enjoying the music. Now, I just want to say briefly, the show today that we're playing is the one we had programmed for last week. And when I approached this, I almost asked Joan to take this one off for tonight. But I'm not going to. I'm not going to. I've always loved the song. I've always loved this dance. One Last Day is the dance, done by Tom Glover, 2019. And the name of the track is One Last Day, Dying Young by Rob Thomas.

I've always loved that dance, and it'll have new meaning for me now. I think this is a good time because a lot more people are in the room now to once again let you know that Joan and I are very grateful from all the support we've found from around the line dance world. It's just been an amazing and just continues to reaffirm in my mind why you all our chosen family for us. Thanks for being there. We appreciate it more than you would know. Next up, Zac Brown Band. The dance is Twists and Turns by Madison Glover, or Little Twists and Turns by Helen Reese, and both Australian choreographers, of course. Tomorrow never comes.

Zac Brown Band, Twists and Turns, the dance most of us know was by Madison Glover. Now the next one, I have always rather liked this track, and I was actually surprised. You all who will, are here normally remember a couple of weeks back, I did a little special bit on a French choreographer named Marianne Langagna. And when I was doing my research for this particular track, I knew that Tom Gauchy had a dance called Out of Salt. But as it turns out, Marianne also wrote a dance to this called Out of Salt. Let's give a listen. The track is Salt. The artist is Ava Max. Play it, Joan.

And I'd like to welcome Bev Tarillo, who has checked in. Good to see you here again, Bev. And Sarah Jalkanen, so happy to see you. Sarah says, good morning, evening, Lou and Joan and listeners. Hugs to everyone and anyone who needs it. And she's got a cute little fella down there sending hugs and kisses and highs. Can I bulk order some hugs, Sarah? I love hugs. I find them very healthy. Now, I want to take a moment to remind you all that once a month, in Lou's Lounge, Joan and Lou do a theme show. Last month's theme was duets. Time flies. Next week is theme show time again. And I just want to give you some advanced warning. Be ready. Next week's theme, the August theme, is Mooney Tunes. Moon being the key word. We'll be playing tracks with Moon in the title, Moon in the lyrics, Moon in the dance name. Choreographer's name is Moon. So 2 hours of Mooney Tunes here next week, August theme show. Please, please, please join us. Now, Reba McEntire says, consider me gone. Your dances are If I'm Not the One by Charlie Mifsud. It's such a hard name to say, from Australia. Consider Me Gone by Shaz Walton and our own LDRs, Dave Morgan. And also LDRs, Raphael Corby has a dance called Considering. Consider Me Gone by Reba McEntire.

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1: And you all know what that means. It's time for Jenny's Gems. But before we go into them, congratulations, Jenny Bradshaw. She took out both her category and the overall dance in the choreography competition at World Dance Masters. We are all so very, very, very proud of you, Jenny. I've had a look at that dance. It looks incredible. It looks incredible. Now, Jenny's Gems. Jenny's program, Online Dancer Radio, plays country music that has no dances to it. It's a place where choreographers can listen and maybe pick up some tracks to do dances to. Whenever a dance has a track has a dance written to it before Jenny can play it, or if she has played it and was going to play it again, she can't play it on her show anymore. So she tells me about them. So we can play them here. And we call those Jenny's Gems. Now, this week's Jenny's Gems are by Dan and Shay, a track called Marry You Again, and a track called Who I Do It For by Brett Young. Kind of felt those ran into each other. Marry You, Who I Do It For. And the Marry You Again has dances written by Mike Conklin and Cassandra Cohen of the U.S., a dance called Wouldn't Change Nothing by Casey Connolly and Lacey Kay of the U.S., and just this week, I mean brand new, a dance has been released by Yvonne Verhagen and Charlotte Van Stensel and Roy Veronk. So a brand new dance to Marry You Again. The second one of Jenny's Gems has a dance written by Linda Pelletier in Canada, and it is actually a novice partner dance. So for this week, here's your back-to-back Jenny's Gems.

And that was this week's Jenny's Gems, Marry You Again by Dan and Shay, and Who I Do It For by Brett Young and Lady A. And I do suggest you give a look to the new dance to Marry Me Again, just released this week by Yvonne Verhagen, Charlotte Van Stinset, and Roy Verdonk. Now, what great timing. Jenny Bradshaw has joined the room. She says, hi, Lou and Joan. Apologies. Very late joining. Had a bit of a lie-in catching up after a crazy weekend. Oh, really? You had a crazy weekend? Looked pretty easy to me, Jenny. But while you're here, when I was talking about your award, my mind went blank, I apologize, on the name of your dance, your masterpiece winner. Would you mind putting the name of that dance in the chat room for us all? I would really, really appreciate that. And again, we're so very, very happy for you, Jenny. That's just awesome. That's an awesome win. Now, you ever heard of a track called A Horse with No Name by America? There are several dancers to that, apparently. I don't remember ever doing any, but some of you may. So here we are. Let's hear some America.

Horse with No Name by America. I'm sure you all remember that one. Unlike me not remembering the name of Jenny's dance. Now, Joan tells me she knew what it was. That would have been a good time for her to grab the mic. But doesn't matter because Jenny has shared with all of us and reminded me her winning dance is called Matter of Time. And she has uploaded it to a couple of sites last night. And they have been very prompt in getting it out there to you. So the step sheet for the World Dance Masters number one choreography winner by Jenny Bradshaw called Matter of Time is available now. Please check it out. And let's do some Beatles. Dance by Carl Sullivan in Australia. And by the same name as this track, and there's also a dance called There Were Bells by Annette Lapp of Denmark. The Beatles, Till There Was You.

Okay, the Beatles. Let's stick in the same kind of era and listen to some The Supremes. Where Did Our Love Go?

And that was The Supremes, Where Did Our Love Go? Dance by Gordon Elliott from 2021, Australian choreographer. The next track up is by Luke Combs, and the dance is out, Beautiful Crazy Waltz by Debbie Marshall from Australia. It's a 36-count four-wall beginner dance. There's also a new dance from May of this year. And previously, I've got choreographed by Debbie Rushton, Travis Taylor, Paula Jane Ogilvy, just to name a few. Oh, I'm following my notes now. In other words, there are a lot of dances to this one. The track is from Luke Combs. It's called Beautiful Crazy.

0: Beautiful, crazy Luke Combs. Lovely, lovely. And hello, Marianne Langagna. Welcome to the room. Glad to see you. How are things in France? What's the weather's like? Fill us in. And Maureen Brown is saying goodbye for now. She says, have a lovely day. Take care. Thanks for being with us, Maureen, and you have a wonderful day too. It's always a pleasure to have you with us.
1: And say good hello to that wayward son.
0: Jones saying hello to Willie. She speaks, Joan speaks. She sounds a little hoarse to me, though. Has had a bit of a cold lately, and we are going to get her more regularly on. I promise it'll happen someday. If we have to do a petition, that's okay, listeners. Get a petition saying, want to hear Joan? But you know what? Until she does, it's not the end of the world. Skeeter Davis.

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3: Hi, it's Betty here. I just want to take a moment to say thank you from the bottom of my heart. 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We receive messages from people saying things like, "You gave me hope when I had none, and I didn't know where to turn until the LDF stepped in." As you know, we never name names, but those are the words from people you have helped. And I can tell you that your kindness is making a real difference. So whether you've donated, fundraised, or simply spread the word, please know that you are part of something truly special. Thank you from all of us at the LDF.
4: And there's a lot of love for that last track, The End of the World. Julie Davis has sent me a message saying what a beautiful track. She loves it. And Sarah Jalkanen says my favorite version is by Lena Zavaroni, but any version is okay because this melody is so absolutely gorgeous. I agree with you. I have always loved that song. By any artist. I don't think I've ever heard a bad version of it, actually. And that's not a challenge to people. Please don't run it through any kind of computer. It's a beautiful song as it is. And Catherine Hammond, it's good to see that you finally made it home. Happy to have you here, as always. Let's listen for some Elton John. Tuesday Blues is a dance by Simon Ward. Tuesday Blues on Wednesday, a dance by Jan Wiley, and the track is, I Guess That's Why They Call It the Blues.

I just want to throw out there that word has it that Willie Brown and the Wake Up with Willie show will be back on Friday, and he plans on resuming the schedule of Monday, Wednesday, and Fridays from that point going forward. So it'll be great to have Willie back on in this slot on Monday, Wednesdays, and Fridays, and of course Lou's Lounge on Tuesdays. You all may have a break on Thursdays. That's okay. Love is a game. Maggie Gallagher did a dance by the same name in 2026. Hers is a four-wall beginner. And Vicky Morris did a dance, It's Not Me, in 2026, a four-wall improver. Love is a game by the Costellos. Take it, Joan.

And Sarah tells us that she already taught Love is a Game in her spring term, and she saw that Maggie taught it at Worlds. That's interesting to know. I just ran across it and liked it. So I guess by timing, that's sort of like that psychic thing when Joan chose the Sweet Portland Dreams track 2 weeks before it came out. So that's cool. That's good information to know. Thanks a lot, Sarah. Joan and I were just sitting here during that song and talking about this room has gotten really cold. I mean, just because it's winter and it's been dark for a couple hours now and it's 1.8 degrees going down to -3 overnight. I don't know why we're cold. And I don't want to hear anything about you guys' heat wave. Not unless you're willing to share just a little bit of it. Now, Max Jackson, a great up-and-coming performer here, country star in Australia, with a dance done by Paula Jane Ogilvie, an up-and-coming choreographer in Australia. She co-choreographed this dance with Natasha Cormillon from Canada. And it's called 1990 something.

0: and Catherine Hammond, in reference to me complaining about the cold, says, I thought you'd be used to the cold being from Alaska. It's freezing here tonight in Sydney. Well, Catherine, I have been in Australia 27 years. I've adapted a little. And likewise, in Alaska, you're prepared for the cold. We've got triple plane glass there. Here, I've got a half a thinness of pain, and the cold goes right to it anyway. Australians are not set up for cold. So, yes. Yes, I am cold. I now feel it. I have adapted. I'm a true Australian now.
1: Except for the accent.
0: Well, Joan has a point there. There's some things that never leave, you know. Maybe the ability to feel the cold as much as I do is with me. My accent, hey, you know, 27 years. Joan, you got what you got. If I haven't turned into an Aussie accent by now, it ain't going to happen. But it is what it is. Let's do some summer breeze. How about that? A summer breeze. Let's warm it up. Dance by Rob Fowler.

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I just absolutely love that summer breeze feel. It's a great, great little dance. 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We've gotten almost too mellow. Only have a short time left in the show. Let's do a Heather Barton, one that's become quite popular all over, still done on our dance floors all the time. The Ollie Murs track, I Hate You When You're Drunk.

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I like to request that one. People, we just like that one. We like that one. 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

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The dance is from Tina Argyle, and the track is Thank You.

0: incredible track, incredible track, and very meaningful story. I want to remind you that next week is the monthly theme show for Blues Lounge. Joan and I will be bringing you Mooney tunes. Everything that we play next week for 2 hours will have something to do with the moon. Please join us. It's going to be a lot of fun. Thanks for joining us today, whether you were in the chat room or as a silent listener. And thanks to our sponsor, Chris Watson Travel. We're hoping to see many of you around the other LDR rooms this week and right here again live next Tuesday. But for now, Blues Lounge is closed. So remember.
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1: And we are live. 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My name's Kelvin Dale from Sydney, Australia. Let me know if we're coming in loud and clear, because a million things have changed since even last Sunday. So you may have heard the story that my hard drive crashed, had to update. Not every track I want is where I want it to be. That is painful. But I'm wearing that at the moment. Then I've been away for a great weekend. If you've read the announcement, we had a weekend up on the Holiday Coast at Coffs Harbour, which is about 6 hours north of Sydney, along the coast, a beautiful coastal city. And the Holiday Coast Line Dancers host a wonderful weekend with a meet and greet social on the Friday night, a workshop on the Saturday, and their ball on the Saturday night. And it was amazing. Over 200 present at that function. The pictures on Facebook show about 20 instructors on stage that were in attendance, a few of us from Sydney, some from Queensland, and all over New South Wales as well. So it was a great weekend, and then my car plays up. And went to a mechanic, said, you should be right, we'll keep going. Well, it did the same thing on the way back. So I'm currently producing it and running this show from my brother's place. It is in East Maitland, about 2 hours north of Sydney. Set up the little studio in his dining room and doing my best. One of the computers is not showing me the chat room, so I'm going to use my phone to do that. And let me see. Thanks, Lou. What did you say? The voice is loud and clear. We'll let you know if the music is. Thank you. I need to know that as we go on. And what's happening after here? We've got fun time catch up with David and Darren. We've got a live, the LDF show. The LDF show, which started last Sunday, late Australian time, middle of the day European time. And Dave Morgan started the first LDF show last week. Dave Baycroft has got one this week. I've got one in August. And we're allowed to choose whatever topic the show will go for and on. But we're promoting the Line Dance Foundation. And we've got a catch-up of Country in Love, one of my faves, and a catch-up of Big Dave's breaking news. So that's what it's going to look like. So I'm ready to do the show. I conducted some amazing interviews up there, one with two young brothers, and the K-Boys, and then I had Iconic. I'm not allowed to use the word Iconic. Legend status, Peter Fry. And then we had the guest instructor, Mr. Chris Watson, and, of course, the host, Deborah McGuire from the Holiday Coast Boot Scooters. And I got here, and none of them loaded. So I'm going to tell you what they said. We're going to play some of the music that was choreographed specially for the event. Chris, for the life of me, your music didn't cross over to the play program. It will next week when I do What's New and Hot, and I'll play your new dancers. I've got a couple here that did work and play. And the hosts were very nice, and what they did is they played a number of the local instructors, and especially some Chris Watson dancers sprinkled amongst the three programs socials. And I'm going to play the one that Chris talked about as his first choreographed line dance. I think he said he was 11 Maybe he was a little older, but maybe not. It became a national hit. It's to Celine Dion. You might remember it. We had to. It's called One Hearts.

You didn't hear me for any of that, did you? I'm trying to juggle left and right hands here. But the that 30 Seconds of Silence was brought to you by Marcel Musso. It's from his greatest hits album called The Sounds of Silence. I was talking about Chris Watson being the feature instructor up there in his early choreography. We're going to feature three or four tracks that were sprinkled throughout the socials during the week. And this is a local country artist, Ashley Dallas, and the song and dance, Let's Feel the Beat.

Yeah, I remember feeling the beat on the dance floor. Said about 230 patrons that were there for the big weekend up the Holiday Coast. And at the moment, we are highlighting some of Chris Watson, who was a guest instructor, and some of his dancers that were sprinkled throughout the three socials over the weekend. You know, Chris, he likes keeping a country. So does James Johnston.

0: That's right.
1: That's exactly right. Keeping the Country, James Johnston. And Chris, a bit of a gambler, you know. He'll take a tip on this one. He didn't win the raffle, though. But some lucky, there were great raffle prizes. Next year, it's almost sold out after the weekend. The guests, Stephen Patterson and some guy, I don't know. I don't know how well known he is. He talks with an accent. Gary O'Reilly. Yeah, never heard of him. No, Gary's a friend of mine, and he's going to be one of the co-instructors for next year's Holiday Coast weekend away. Who knows? It's already Sunday, and it may be too late. But if you want to go to that weekend away, contact the organisers up there at Holiday Coast Boot Scooters, and let's gamble.
2: On a warm summer's evening, on a train bound for nowhere, I met up with a gambler. We were both too tired to sleep, so we took turns of staring

Yes, Mr. Watson's dance, Let's Gamble, to the remix of The Gambler. So you're hitting us older generation that love all the Gambler and the song. We know the words. And then you've got the douche, douche, douche backbeat for the younger dancers that might like that as well. There were a couple more Chris's dance on, but I've got a full program now that I've fudged my way through this. Let's catch up with the chat. And Kelly, well, we'll see you there next year. Your good friend Erin, she should be there too, because it not only did it look like a lot of fun, it certainly was. Thank you, Lou, for keeping us honest with the levels of music. Sinead, welcome. Joan, listening, of course. Maria, should make it just up the coast from you, doing One Heart regularly at her socials. Tanya, of course, my voice is husky. I was dancing near you. If I was doing the singing and talking that I was doing, yes, Tanya was up there on the... Didn't see her off the floor very much. She was very busy on the floor. Elizabeth from Scotland, thank you for tuning in bright and early up your way. Gary Parker is listening from the Newcastle area. Gary was also there at the event with some of his gang, and they did... One of his dancers, I'm not sure whether it's on the program today, but yeah, I think it is. I think it is on there. Have I caught up with most of the chat? I have. Let's keep going. So Chris taught about four dancers. Haven't got all of them uploaded. So what I've got is I've got two. One is his, and he had some weird names. I'm not going to say weird names, different names, as in it's pretty easy, it's not hard, this one's slow. They're the names of the dancers, but they fit in with the lyrics, of course, that are in the songs. This is to the track Don't You Blink. It's a new country artist, Tyler Braden, and Lindsay Sterling, and the song is it's about two friends, sort of, but let's work out the dance.

Yeah, you're right. Not a bad song. And that was, of course, Chris Watson in the chat, because he chose it for one of the dances that he choreographed for the event up at the Holiday Coast. He might not have been listening to the chat earlier when we were talking about how not everything uploaded to my liking. I'm at my brother's place, taking over his dining room, and I'm able to play two of the dances he taught. And I've got to be honest with me, my favourite ones are the ones I haven't got the music for. He's got a new AB, Absolute Beginner Dance, to Amarillo by Morning, a remix. And he's already got a dance to the standard mix. And the 8-in-1 cha, the Latin cha, that Latin 8-in-1 cha, just loved. That was my favourite. I'm allowed to have favourites. We all are. That was my favourite. And I'll be teaching that very early when I get back to Sydney. One of the dances he did teach is one of his friends and students' dances. She's also an instructor. Her name is Sharon Swain. And she choreographed a dance to Bailey Zimmerman, who is going to be a guest in Australia soon, to his great hit Rock and a Hard Place. This is a 60 count intermediate waltz, and she was up on stage leading it with him there. A beautiful song, a beautiful dance, a rock and a hard place.

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1: Yes, Adrian Checkley's Country in Love, great show. Get your love requests in, and I managed to get one into my wife, and you're just in the good books for nearly the whole day if you play your cards right with that sort of request. Chris invited some people up in his workshop. I was one, and I taught Veronica and my dance, Twist and Shout, the beginner dance to Human Nature. Not going to play it in today's show. I've played it previously. And, some people came up and said, oh, yeah, we've learned that in class, or my beginners love that one. And I said, that's fantastic. Other people never danced it. Fantastic as well. So they get to feel it. One of the other guests, very experienced dancer. He was, 10 years old. That's not how many years he's been teaching. William is only 10 years old. He and his older brother, his 12-year-old older brother, they've hit the scene big time in Lower Queensland up on the Gold Coast, and their dad dragging them around. And I don't know whether he's dragging them or they're dragging him. It's hard to say. But William and his dad, Ron, they choreographed a dance to Gone, Gone, Gone, the Teddy Swims collab with Tones and I and David Guetta. And the dance is called I Only Miss You. And he got up and workshopped it and taught it, and there were like 150, 200 people on the floor. They weren't gone, gone, gone. They just didn't want to miss you.

sounds of the truth. Daddy, what you when you're gone? What a great collab that track is. And that's William and his dad, Absolute Beginner Dance. And as I said, workshopped it as a guest of Chris Watson and, of course, Deborah. One of the other guests that were there, an instructor at Coral from Sydney, was Ms. Kate Moore. And she was invited to teach a dance or two. She taught her two new-ish ones, Darling Kiss Me, which I've got the music for, and It's Raining. And that went over really big. We're going to do this one because I've got it ready. Darling, kiss me. And then it happened.

Yeah, that's something very different, isn't it? Under the sparkling balls. Let's not go there. Kate's a new one. Is that Kate and Charlie or just Kate? I'll double check that for you. Chris just texted back and his new dance one is called Faster Than You Think, the one that I played. The one that's done to Don't You Blink, because it's faster than you think. He's done that with his whole lot of his new dances. Excuse me. And then I said, for those people that may have tuned in a little bit late, yeah, I lost all the interviews and the 20-minute interviews, and you know, I got their PIN number and their password. It was just so worthwhile. No, I'm kidding. And we had the Kay family, the two brothers, and talking about their history, and said, you know, how do you handle it at school? They said, great. My friends love it. We dance at assemblies. They just love it. And they're being invited to events now because they're getting 60,000 hits on Instagram. 60,000 hits. He's only 10. Jeez. Crikey. And Peter Fryan, and we talked about his journey in line dance and his iconic choreography. He hates that. Iconic choreography, and they played this at the one of the socials, and I had to play it because it is iconic. His Lone Star, You Walked In.

When you went through the door screaming, "More baby," yeah, we just do it all the time. Some dancers just, I got to say it again, iconic. And you sing the lyrics and you sing the extra bits and you do the wiggle or two. It's just that way. It's the Australian culture. I'm sure it is throughout the world that they have their favourite dances that they have different moves to or different lyrics and stuff like that, because we all have them. And that's why Peter Fry. Peter Fry was the second guest. I'll step back in time, an event created to highlight, feature legend in Australian choreography and line dancing. The first, Terry Hogan from Queensland. The second was Peter Fry. And the third, next year, are two of our listeners through at the moment, Kevin and Maria Smith, who have had lots of national hits. And I made a bet with them and I said, "I bet you some of your new stuff's going to be country." And they said, "Well, that was a pretty safe bet, wasn't it?" Because they mainly choreograph to country. Their dance group is called Kickin' Country. I mean, why wouldn't you be? One of the other guests that we had, and she was so nervous, Deborah, she is the head instructor of the Holiday Coast Boot Scooters, and she's been in charge of the group for a number of years from their previous instructor who retired. And she said she brought it into the digital age, which is fantastic. And that's great that, well, you've got to. You've actually got to bring it into the digital age, because that's the way it's happened. And she said, "I haven't choreographed many dancers, but I stalked her." And she's put on a great event. It's going to be blown out of proportions next year. Most of them are co-choreographed, but not all. This first one is actually going to blow your mind, because it's choreographed by a number of dancers in the group. Most of them feature there, but she's just put down Holiday Coast Boot Scooters and then a list of 100 names. The dance is called Middle of the Road. For those people that are about my age or beyond, they will know that there's often a dead skunk in the middle of the road. And Loudon Wainwright III had that hit song out. It's got to be the 80s, I think. And I'm going to be able to sing along when I play it. And here is this dance, and I'm looking at the level now. Two all easy intermediate, 64 count. It's done to Dead Skunk. It's called Middle of the Road, easy intermediate, 64 count. It's done to Dead Skunk. It's called Middle of the Road. We didn't dance many.

Does that take you back? Dead skunk in the middle of the road and it's stinking to high heaven. Yeah, Sing Along is playing that one. It's been a while since I've heard it, but she said that they choreographed it, and I said, well, that's going to get some airplay. And we're going to play something very different again now. The dance is called All I Want to Do Is Dance. It's a high beginner. The artist is Really Kill. Featuring Mozilla. These names, I'm not making them up, okay? The name of the song is All I Want to Do Is Dance. It is the name of the dance. And this one, Deborah choreographed solo.

What an appropriate comment, Joan, and we do thank Chris Watson Travel for sponsoring all the Australian shows that are on Line Dancer Radio. And I talked to him about that, and he said they're putting together a jingle as we speak. So we'll be able to play a jingle of our sponsor throughout our show and throughout Lou's Lounge. And that'll be exciting, that some more Australian content going around the world, even to Ansby's, all the way in Scotland. And Chris is right, when Peter walked in, everyone was very surprised. Looking resplendent in his black vest, he nearly looked as good as me. Nearly. But I wasn't wearing a hippie dress. No. But that was one of the dances that Deborah McGuire choreographed. What year? 2021, with her good friend Ann Gorman. Ann Gorman passed away. She passed away of cancer. And Deborah said, I'm going to choreograph a dance with her before she passes. And they did, and all the fundraising and much of the fundraising that the Holiday Coast Boot Scooters raise is for cancer research. And very proud of that. And the dance that they choreographed together was called Hippie Dress. Johnny Taylor is the artist. She has a feeling for Johnny Taylor. I think she's choreographed three dances to the one artist, but he's one of the first.

two long legs and a hippie dress. Okay, I'll leave it at that. Picture that. One of the previous choreographed dances by the organiser of the Holiday Coast weekend, Deborah McGuire. This next one I think is co-choreography again. It is. It's with Wayne Beasley. Back in 2020. And the dance is called Never Look Back. The song is called Never Look Back. Pick that. And Johnny Taylor sings this one as well. So, look, congratulations. Everyone's talking about it and posting that it was such a great event. Deborah, it was well run. The sound was great. The dancers were great. The choice of venue was amazing. What they do here, gang, her dancers bring in supper for everyone. And there are these plates and plates of slices and cakes and savouries. And that was every day and every night. It was amazing. I think I walked past the counter and put on 3 kilo. It was terrible. They're a very close-knit, very great working committee. And they put on a good show. And we will never look back because we're going back next year. And it will be Gary O'Reilly, Stephen Patterson. And I just got the post here on the chat that Suzanne Dingwall's just come back from a big event that she was with Tim Gorsey and Stephen Patterson. So there you go. Features twice on the program today. Let's never look back.

Johnny Taylor's track, Never Look Back. So I didn't get all the workshop dances. There are some songs and dances I played that weren't on the program, but just highlighted choreography from instructors that were there and some of the ones that were taught. We'll pick up the others on the New and Hot show that happens twice a month. And what I'm going to do to finish off the last, not quite hour, is to play some dances that were played at the three socials, the meet and greet, the workshop and social, and of course the country ball on the Saturday night. Some of them get lots of airtime on Line Dancer Radio. Some of them we haven't heard for ages. They split the floor 90% of the time with an easier dance or a dance that fits, like we do it at state balls and regional balls. So it was great to happen. So I picked 20 or 30. We're not going to get them all on. I'm going to go with the Australian choreographed dancers first, and if I've got time, then we'll do some of the ones that certainly were floor fillers, like Gary's Lucky Lips, like the Bar Song, like what have we got here, Straight Lines, like Rays Like That, like That Honky Tonk Highway, like Country Dance. These, if I get up to them, I will play them, but they're all featured on one of the three socials. The first one, we're going to do Tay-Tay and a Swifty, Opalite, the one I do, and most of Australia, but not all. We do Simon's Opalite because that's what we're like.

Sorry, mic's on. Yeah, Opalite and Tay Tay kicking it off with our social dancers from the big weekend up at Coffs Harbour. For those tuning in late, not how I had planned it, but I conducted a series of interviews. We're going to go play those from some of the workshop leaders and the organisers, and then feature the music from all the workshops. And so we've got an edited version of it. We're still able to talk about what they talked about. We're still able to play some of the workshop dances and then complete the rest of the program with social dancers. This next one, you've never heard of it, Josiah Siska's Do-Si-Do. Oh, I mean, it's still in the charts, I think, a year later. We love it.

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1: Yeah, we certainly were singing a bit of do, si, do over here. He says, good to bring back a yodeling one. I wouldn't call it a big yodeling track. It's a little bit of yodel in it. But, yeah, got to meet Josiah Siska when we went to Nashville a couple of years ago. Nice guy. And he was so thrilled to have line dancers choreographed to his music. And another one by Maddie and Joe with Do Si Do. Nice photos, Suzanne. Some good ones. And thank you so much, Darrell. It was great spending time with you. And just want to catch up with your hubby when we can. Just tell him he's got to get out of the lounge room. He's just got to do it. Bad Dreams. A big split floor. We do Liz Gardner's mainly in Sydney. I think they do Gregory Danvoy's up there, My Bad Dreams, the international one. They had a split floor. He's Teddy singing again. Teddy swims. He sings. We dance.

Yeah, Teddy Swims with Bad Dreams and Split Floor for My Bad Dreams and Bad Dreams. Split Floor for lots of dancers up there, as I said, for the big weekend up in Coffs Harbour. And all the choreography I found for this track are all Australian. Now, that can happen if it's an Australian artist, but you know, we've got internationals choreographing to Australian artists as well, and we're about to see that with some tracks that are coming up. But the Body Rockers back. I'm going to go with Geronimo first. When Shepherd brought out Geronimo, it was just huge. And, you know, Ria Voss has choreographed to Geronimo and lots of international as well. And we had a hard choice in Australia in that we had a local choreographer and a very, very respected one in Linda Burgess. We had Josh Talbot co-choreograph one, and Gary Parker did Geronimo Easy, and it seemed to be the one that took off because everyone could do it. It doesn't mean they can't do the intermediate one. Gary was there as a patron last night as one of the plebs, and he got up on stage and was able to lead Geronimo Easy. He shepherded

takes back memories when I was teaching that one. I was at the Penrith Rowing Club, and I've taught both, a harder one and an easy one, so we can split the floor, as we do nowadays. Teach the intermediate one and then the beginner one, and the same can be said with Round and Round by the Body Rockers. So we've got Mark Simpkins' easy one. We've got Colin Archer's easy one, Round We Go. We've got Travis Taylor, who was also a patron. He was also there at on the weekend and was able to lead his Round and Round on the stage. And then we've got Little Miss by Instant Leon, out of the woodwork for that one. Here's the Body Rockers and Round and Round.

0: and girl.
1: 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The Sunday Chill. 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
2: The Sunday Chill. We've got a few classics in a row here that featured in three of the social programs of the weekend that we just spent up the coast, 6 hours north of Sydney, a beautiful coastal area of the east coast of Australia called Coffs Harbour. It is beautiful. And the dancers, I remember. The song is Remember When. Alan Jackson has just finished his last concert, and we remember his Tracy Lee's dance, the one we do in Australia.

We all remember when, we just have to remember how, really. Dean Brody had a huge hit with Bring Down the House, and The Intermediate Dance by Linda Burgess was huge, still is, and it showed on the floor up at the Coffs Harbour event, and they split the floor with, of course, the Easier Dance banjo. You'll know why it's called banjo. Listen for the first words.

certainly can, but so can we. Team Brody bring down the house some great music and great dances. This next one, it can nearly be played in every social, at every social in Australia. The dance is called Patient Heart. The song is called Patient Heart by a duo called Becca and Billy. I've got this CD from, I don't know, 25 years ago. And Michael Villalobos and Lisa Mockner-Ford choreographed this dance last century. Yes, folks, 1999. So it is 27 years old. And it held its own for that period of time. But pretty much only intermediate dancers could do it. It was fast, the tags. And thankfully, someone went, you know what? It deserves an easy dance so that the dancers that can't dance Patient Heart, that intermediate dance, can still enjoy the song and fill the floor. And Gary Parker, congratulations. A couple of years ago, he did that. And now we've got Little Patient. So we've got a Little Patient Heart. We've got a Big Patient Heart and a Little. Gary was there, of course, on the weekend, instructor choreographer from the Newcastle area, Lake Macquarie area, a few hours south of Coffs Harbour and a few hours north of Sydney. And he was able to lead the floor for this classic Australian dance.

0: like this.
1: Y es thank you. Took three goes for it to work. Highlighting a lot of the social dancers in the last half of Enjoy the Ride that were played and danced at the recent event in Coffs Harbour. Huge event. Great workshop dancers, lots of instructors in attendance. Check out socials to see some of the pictures of that. This one, always a classic, modern classic by Aaron Goodwin. Put our good friend and former DJ from Line Dancer Radio, and just celebrated his birthday. Yes, I don't want to mention how old you were, so I'm not going to do it, but his Lonely Drum, we all know what we're talking about.

Yeah, there's a couple of misheard lyrics in that one that's doing the rounds on Facebook at the moment. Happy birthday, Darren Mitchell. Happy birthday, Suzanne Dingle, celebrating her birthday whilst dancing Lonely Drum today, but she celebrates it next week. We'll wish you a happy birthday on Enjoy the Ride. And we're going to finish. I had a lot more, but we're going to finish off with another James Johnston track, Raised Like That. We've got some Australian choreography, Linda Burgess. We've got Colleen Archer having an easy version, and we all know that Darren Bailey had a huge international hit, pinching our Australian country artists. Have we ever choreographed to American or English? Or yeah, heaps. I hope you've enjoyed the ride today, highlighting the event that was in Coffs Harbour. Until next week, bye y'all.

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Hi there, dancers. It's Betty here. I'm wondering, have you voted this month? 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

Some years ago, Online Dancer Radio, We Are the Same, Barry and Diana Matto, and John Robinson and Joe Thompson. Aquesta és la coreo que acabem d'escoltar amb música d'en Kenny Rogers, We Are the Same. Aquesta és una peça dedicada a la Bet i en Xavi, els nostres amics de Sabadell. We dedicate the next one to Bet and Xavi. They are from Sabadell, near Barcelona, and are one of our most important friends, I guess, and line dance followers. This is a choreo, also from many years ago, és una coreografia de fa molt de temps enrere, de la Sara Aguilera i la Marta Lucena, 2004, crec, from Sara Aguilera and Marta Lucena from Barcelona in 2004, I guess. Texas Ballet with Coyote Ducks and Rock On.

Gràcies, Gemma, per aquesta petició. Thanks, Gemma, for this request. It's becoming popular, s'està tornant popular el ball d'en Raymond Sarlamin, que vam aprendre a Calp, that we learn because of you in at the Olé original line experience by Danny Trepat. Because of you, music by DJ Ilham.

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0: 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Let's go.
1: Good evening, good morning, good night, good everything. This is Craig. I am talking to you here in Charlotte. It is a beautiful day today. Looking out, seeing some clouds, actually a bit of clouds here. It's been raining yesterday, and then rain planned for the next couple days. I'd love to hear about your weather, especially our friends out there in Australia. Want to welcome you to the show today. We are going to be chatting with Tina Foster, and actually, I love this woman. She is like DJ extraordinaire, balloon extraordinaire. She does all the decorations for balloons. Of course, she's coming to Queen City again, and she's doing all the decorations, balloon decorations for us as well as many other places. So we're going to wait for her to jump in. We'll chat with her. Of course, I invited her because I was lazy and I didn't actually plan anything for tonight. So I figured I'd put Tina Foster on and then we'll just keep chatting. Not true. Not true at all. Anyway, so here we are. We are partially dry in Charlotte, short of our bedroom, of course. Looking at our room, we walked in the other day and looked up at the ceiling. There's a nice peel back of paint that's just like literally coming down off of the ceiling. Donna looked on the floor and she's like, what the heck is that? And, like something on the floor. Like somehow we have chalk in the house. I don't know why we got chalk in the house, but chalk in the house. And of course, you know, we thought that, you know, big old Craig, smushed it as he was stepping down. I didn't. It was actually ceiling, but all right. So, hey, just want to say hello. We got a couple of people that have joined in. It's been a craptastic, I love that, Martha. So Martha's in chat. She says it's been a craptastic day. I hope I hear sports car, a.k.a. minivan. I'm guessing that's your minivan. Is the sports car, or the sports car in your world is a minivan, I think is the idea. And then, of course, Lou is on, talking from Canberra. Our heart goes out to you, Lou. Hopefully the weather is mild winter, so not unusual. What is a wild winter in Australia? Like what? Nothing in Australia, from everyone else's perception in the world, would, you know, call Australia mild. Nothing is mild in Australia. So I'm curious what mild is. And I do know that there's a bunch of people that having some challenges on Amazon. Of course, we'll say, wow, I can't even think of what it's called. I'm just so used to saying, hey, Siri. And of course, everything just woke up here that I don't even remember what I have to do. Alexa, that's it. Alexa. So, hey, Alexa, play Line Dancer Radio. That's what you should be calling, and it should be playing. Some of you having some issues. I know that we're looking into that. We'll get back to you. So I do have Mark Fernell on the line. So, Mark, I did reach out to you, gentlemen. I would love to know if you want to post it in chat, if you're willing to share what you're teaching this upcoming Thursday. Because, of course, Chris and Mark, they sponsor Chris and Mark Online, sponsor the North America Inline Show each week. And, of course, they have their online show every Thursday. Mark comes out and teaches a brand new dance, whether it's one of theirs or someone's they picked up. And Chris stays right out of the, right out of the camera shot to ensure that Mark is doing it right. And, you know, inevitably corrects Mark in some manner. And it's always, always a thrill to be listening to those guys. So I am just waiting for Tina to jump in here, but I think what I'll do, I wanted to do two things. So first, I had put something on my personal Facebook, and it's funny because I never really did this, but when it comes to the honky-tonks, and again, everything changes so quickly, but I don't know, I've been traveling quite a bit, and anywhere we go, we try to find the local bar to do some line dancing. And over the last 5 years, definitely have changed, especially down here. You've seen a lot of, at one point in time, Joe's down here, five or six different corners of the floor would be doing different dances. But a nice little trend that we're seeing is that thanks to TikTok.

0: And yes, thanks to TikTok, we're starting to see that a lot more of the kids are starting to pick up more dances. And now, like I said, Tiptoe has been a very popular dance. Party in the Hills. Of course, you got some of your pieces of the puzzle, those, definite TikTok rodeo still being played. So, you know, you kind of have the same list. And as bars hit TikTok and they go around and start looking at social media, they start following those dances. And you tend to see a lot of same type of dances. So every once in a while, you do see a dance that comes out that changes the playlist by one. Not often. And again, it might be, you know, Donna and I have not been in a bar for a couple weeks now, and it might have changed. Who knows? But I actually thought it was pretty cool. We had that Brandine Day not too long ago. Brandon came in, Dean came in. They taught some of the great dances. We had the Dan Elbro dance that was brand new. Bring the Boomda. There's not even a play step sheet out there for that, but that one got taught. You're Safe, which I say is definitely one of our regional favorites here from Brandon. And it said I played this a couple weeks ago, and it was a dance that Brandon said, let's start. This is our warm-up dance. And that was kind of the joke back then. But he kind of said he was just kind of messing around with it. So it wasn't anything. I mean, I couldn't tell, and maybe if he's on chat, but couldn't tell if it was something that he was very serious about or very. So the comment about just kind of playing around, and they released it. But you know what? That kind of playing around there seems to be taking off because, we get almost every dance being requested, but the one that got requested most in each of the nights that I've been DJing over the last, 2 weeks or so since Brandine, We Drunk and Outside has always been one of the top ones. And we kind of have a group that they enjoy both the honky tonk and they enjoy mainstream. But, you kind of get a sense as a DJ, what dances are more popular in the younger generation, of course. You can tell that as a DJ, or you can just open your eyes and look at how young they are. And it is the younger crowd that's loving this one. So I wanted to play it because I'm saying keep an eye open for this one. So we have Brandon Zawarski's got We Drunk and Outside. And I believe Ray Schwartz had released something as well over there in the Northeast up in the Rhode Island. I think that's where he's from. Also to the song. But I'm going to play it again for you because, again, I like it. And give it a listen. I definitely think that this is one that could definitely take off in the bars. So this is We Drunk and Outside. That's Brandon Zawarski. And the song is called Melissa, I'm Drunk and Outside. Afro Plugs. Here we go.
1: Melissa!
0: Oh, that was loud. Sorry.

0: So what'd you think of that one, Tina? Are you there? Did I catch you? Did I lose you? We were so quick. I thought she was on. Well, that was We Drunk and Outside. There you are.
1: I hear Hello.
0: Hi. What'd you think of that one? Have you guys...
1: I said it was hilarious. Seems I have a daughter named Melissa who likes to wear flip-flops.
0: Yeah, well, it's funny because when I tagged, when I put that on Facebook, she was the first person that got tagged.
1: Yeah.
0: So, of course. And, you know, sorry, Drunk and Outside, that kind of...
1: Look, some of that's your fault. I'm just saying.
0: What are you talking about? Not my fault.
1: Anyways.
0: Anyways, it ain't my fault. Hi, how you doing? You're back from Virginia.
1: Yeah, Virginia Line Dance Festival in Fredericksburg, Virginia.
0: And are you recovered?
1: Well, this one's an easy one to recover from. The ballrooms close at midnight. This one, I come back home kind of just feeling like it's all good.
0: I was going to say, I kind of learned the hard way at Marathon that, you know, midnight's a great time to end. Just saying.
1: Yeah. Yeah, I guess they stayed open a little later on Saturday.
0: 12:01.
1: I don't know if some of it's hotel rules. I run the Ultra Beginner Ballroom there, and we have to shut down at 10 o'clock. Like, they will come in and turn the lights off on us.
0: I've seen that a couple times on the cruise, if you recall. Obviously, every time on the cruise, they would just be sitting in that corner and waiting, you know, just waiting for them.
1: Yep, just tapping their toes.
0: Yep. All right. So that was We Drunk and Outside. And again, that was, and I got to get back with Brandon to find out what he meant by playing around with it. So, in other words, was he taking it seriously? He's had to have taken it seriously. These kids are loving it. So.
1: Well, I think that's just his way of, he hears a piece of music and he starts to decide if he's going to choreograph to it or not. So he just plays around with it. Cause that's exactly how Shivers happened.
0: That's what I was wondering.
1: Yeah, I should do something to this. The kids would like it, blah, blah, blah.
0: And now, and it's funny cause now, you know, the whole game, not gimmick, whatever it is, you know, Shivers comes on and
1: everybody goes to sleep. I think it's hilarious. I almost convinced them to do it at Virginia.
0: They didn't.
1: And not everybody was on board. I wasn't running the machine because I would have made them do it.
0: So that so now when Shivers comes on, it's a joke. And of course, Brandon just finds it hilarious. So that Shivers has been playing so much that some people just saying, you know, now I'm just going to fall asleep now. So the, you know, Shivers comes on and half the floor just falls to the ground.
1: If you didn't know, good. I can have a nap now.
0: Well, unfortunately, I'm not sure if most of the people know what's going on. They just see half the floor fall on the ground. They wonder, what did they have the fish too?
1: Okay, that's a funny joke. If you know, you know.
0: Don't call me Shirley. All right, so we had wanted to say hello to Susan Dingwall, and she's at 7:42 a.m. in Adelaide, Australia, and I didn't get a weather report yet. So Lou or Suzanne, you have to give us a weather report. And I got Richard Kessler, who's on. He says 7 p.m. in Ohio. Try to get home in time to listen. Wait, gonna try? So he's chatting, is not able to listen. Got it. Okay, all right. We got the beautiful, wonderful Rona Kay that is on chat as well. And again,
1: I just got off the phone with her a few minutes ago.
0: Oh, very nice. Did you? Is this for who? Martha?
1: No,
0: right?
1: Nels.
0: And that's coming
1: did
0: up.
1: Did I lose you again?
0: Yeah, okay. You lost me because you said big word, too many syllables. So, Tina, I'm going to talk about Virginia, but you know what? There's three things I wanted to play here because every time we, Donna and I, talk, you know, everything about line dancing for us, and I'm sure it's for you as well, is memories and moments and things like that. So there are two dances, and there's three, because the last time I had you on, we played Beautiful Goodbye, or is it Beautiful Goodbye?
1: Beautiful Goodbye.
0: And that you taught us over at Villa Roma over in the East, right? East yeah. Rome. I'm going to play two more, and then we're going to get a little bit into Virginia. And the first one, I don't know what happened to this one. I thought it was adorable. And, you know, people are like, oh, my God, they choreographed to Bon Jovi? Yes, they did.
1: Yes. Woohoo, living on a prayer.
0: Woohoo, living on a prayer. I'm going to mute you.

0: Can you imagine how long that dance would be if they went all the way there?
1: That'd be a long ways now, wouldn't it?
0: Yes. All right, so we do have our weather report from Australia. So it is negative 4 degrees, and that would be Celsius in Canberra. And then we have 8.7 Celsius in Adelaide. So 8.7 is about 46 degrees for us. And let's see, let me do the quick calculation here, otherwise known as Google. 24 degrees up in Canberra. So yes, typical weather. And another reason I'm glad I moved south. You know, unlike Ohio. So, which Ohio is likely 40 degrees today too, right?
1: Ohio, we hit 86, 87 Fahrenheit today.
0: All right.
1: But there was a nice breeze and no humidity. I'll take it.
0: I'll take that too. All right. So the other dance, again, I'm promising we're going to get to Virginia. So the other dance you taught us, it was a year later. And I'm curious if Donna knows which one it was. We were sitting off in that little area, you know, where they do the competition in Windy City. And we're curious.
1: A year later?
0: Yeah. Of course, you have to remember every single lesson we took from you, right? UK choreographer?
1: Well, that doesn't do much good. I don't know. What have I taught there? Slow motion? Another one bites the dust. That was a minute ago. I literally talked that everywhere that year. You're welcome, Ryan.
0: And you know what Donna's saying? You got to teach it again and bring it back. She just mentioned that.

0: So woohoo. And it's shooter. Ooh. Yes, you got to say shooter too. So I was muted when I said shooter.
1: Ah.
0: So Donna called us. Says Donna's not yet on the treadmill. She's still in the corner. You haven't been to our place yet, but yeah, someone put baby in the corner, and I'm not allowed to use that reference because I haven't seen the movie, but I'm using it anyways. So baby is in the corner. She is by the front door, and she's sitting in her little cubicle area. So that is her home. You know, half the day and the other half the day it's on the treadmill. So she hasn't quite transitioned from the cubby to the treadmill. So I'm over here hearing her clap, and she just yelled over that we had to play one more. And of course we, you know, our story, and of course we covered this. You believe that we've been doing this for almost a year, and we actually talked about this. And do you remember Mothman, Fog, and the Night Watchman?
1: I can't say that I do, but that doesn't mean anything. I'm old.
0: It's West Virginia, where Donna and I made the mistake of not actually, you know, getting the hotel. So of course we went to go leave, and someone said, "Well, you need to go see the Night Watchman." And then, you know, as we're leaving, one of the dancers said, "And watch out for the Mothman." And of course, we start driving, and fog starts coming across the road. I'm like, "Are you kidding me?" And it was nice and dark too.
1: That's West Virginia for you.
0: Do you remember the big one that you taught? That was Neil's dance that Donna said, "God,
1: foolish feelings."
0: Absolutely. So I'm going to be playing that one for you as well.
1: Neil's and somebody else, Fred Whitehouse.
0: So here we go.
1: Pretty sure it was two people.
0: And you know what? Dang it. If only we had Neil's this year, it would have been Neil's and Fred. That would have been cool to dance with them. All right. So let's get this played, and then let's talk Virginia.
1: Okay.

0: Line Dancer Radio.
1: I was going to say I was going to bring Tina right back in again, but there she is. All right.
2: Hello. It disconnected me.
1: And I'm hearing the show behind you there. So you know what's really kind of cool? Whenever I put your face up on this Line Dancer chat, we get people actually tuning in that wouldn't dare listen to me. Just saying. We got Michelle Risley tuning in from the UK, and we have Susan.
2: Hi, Michelle.
1: And then we got Britt Beresik tuning in as well. So, yeah, like they don't say hi when I'm on. Just saying.
2: Oh, stop it!
1: That's why I had to invite you.
2: You could have just
1: up.
2: You could have just invited Donna, and that would have worked too.
1: That's tomorrow. Oh, geez, we got our show tomorrow. We got our live.
2: Oh, is that tomorrow?
1: Yeah. So what's going to end up being is I'm going to end up being the producer by the time we get to our third episode of that, because she's got this whole idea planned and everything planned for the show tomorrow. I'm all good with it, though. So we got Elizabeth Henry that has joined as well, saying she misses you all. Finally got off of work in time to tune in for the drive home. So drive safe, of course. And Rona's having a beautiful summer day in Manhattan. All right, so talking of beautiful summer days, why don't you talk to us about Virginia? Turn it over to you.
2: Okay, so for people who have not been to the Virginia Line Dance Festival, it used to be run by Olivia Ray and Roz and Nat Morgan. Olivia's had to step back due to some health issues. So now it's Roz and Nat's event. And I have to give accolades to Mary Kay because she is like their right and left hand for this event. It seems like anything that anyone questioned, it was Mary Kay answering it. So this event, unlike
1: Nat and
2: other
1: Roz
2: events.
1: Morgan, right?
2: Roz. R-O-Z was Morgan. Yeah.
1: And then it's Mary Kay.
2: Raz the Roz, yeah.
1: And Mary Kay Johnson?
2: Yep.
1: All right, there you go.
2: So, Roz and Nat have been on the scene for as long as I've known, but next year will be 20 years for them doing this event. I started working for them maybe 2013 or 14. Took a couple of years off due to COVID, change of hotels, date conflicts or whatever. But I'm back again. What is different about this event is they have an absolute beginner ballroom. Like you can walk in off the street and you could dance all day long. Everything taught there is very, very user-friendly, and they even have a social hour or 2 hours at night, and all the instructors come in there and lead them through whatever they taught for the day. So it's a great little difference that I don't know that I've ever seen at any other event. It is more of a user-friendly event. We do have an intermediate room, or they have an intermediate room, but it's the beginner improver room is packed wall to wall. And I think that's what makes this one different than all the rest for sure.
1: And like I was saying, our friends, Keith and Sherry.
2: I do. They were there this weekend.
1: Of course, I saw their Star Wars outfits.
2: Yeah. Yeah. There were some interesting ones for sure.
1: So I had played a lot of music the last time. Rum, bum, bum, bum, bum, bum, bum was played. Back to the Floor, that Dan Elbro move like that. A couple of those dances. But kind of curious, your favorites that came out of there. Some of the ones that, well, let's talk about the ones you taught. And then from there we can
2: I taught a Fever Dream, Carl Harry Winston's dance that I've just fallen head over heels for. That was my intermediate dance. And then in the beginner improver room, I taught Maddie and Joe's newest dance, Turn This Town into a Honky Tonk in parentheses. Yep. And then I taught Bigger Houses, which is still my favorite little nightclub.
1: And that coincides with World Dance Masters, actually.
2: Oh, really?
1: Well, hold on. No, Bigger Houses, right? Not Bigger Picture. I got to get these right. So
2: bigger houses. It's a little nightclub.
1: And inside the bigger houses are the bigger pictures.
2: Maybe. Anyways. And then on Saturday, I spent both of my workshops in my ballroom, in the Absolute Beginner Ballroom. And we did something different in there. I always do a Foster Front Hour. You know that.
1: Yep.
2: I'm, you know, the queen of floor splits and teaching people it's about the rhythm and not just about the dance and the song. And we had a gentleman there that recently transplanted to Virginia from New Hampshire. And I said, well, he needs to be introduced to Virginia. So I let him have the last half of my class to do one of his dances.
1: Oh, no kidding.
2: The dance is called Sway. I do know that Cody, Rachel, and Lisa have Summer Sway by the same song. But this was Conrad's. It's a little easier. So it's Conrad Farnham Levette, and he did it. He was a pretty big hit, so I think he got a good introduction into Virginia. And on that side of it, he also was able to let people know where he was and how he did. We let him, you know, advertise himself, I guess, lack of anything else. So that was kind of nice to do that for a friend. That we're going to implement that now from now on. And Foster's Fun Hour, there'll be a surprise guest instructor. And I'll pick said instructor. They'll never know what's hitting.
1: And I was saying, we actually talked about Conrad a couple times. Actually, I like the fact that he's got a new song, something at the Waffle House or something along those lines now.
2: Something like that. Well, he was, he has two dances in the Line Light Awards. So... he said it was funny. He went on to vote and then realized, oh, my God, my name's on here twice.
1: That's actually really cool. And those are going to be announced soon. Bliss is coming up. I think that's when they're going to announce
2: Bliss is coming up. It's the same weekend that I'm in Ripley, West Virginia, doing that line dance camp. Oh, wait, the one you came to find the moths last year.
1: Yeah, the Mothman. Yeah, so you're going to be with the Mothman. Yeah, there we go. Okay. I'm going to play Sway. So Daniel Bradbury is the artist on that. Conrad Farnham. Yeah. I've mentioned Conrad before because I think we've played some of his dances before on the show. But let's go ahead and play that Sway, Daniel Bradbury.

0: And that was You Make Me Wanna Sway, and that's Conrad Farnham, excuse me. And the song was Sway by Daniel Bradbury. And yes, nice floor split with Cody, Rachel, and Lisa Utz. Is it Utz? Like the potato chips? Lisa Utz.
1: Yep, Utz, like the potato chips.
0: Yep, so that back in 2017. So yeah, you can, I don't suppose there's a rumba box in there, is there?
1: Kind of no, there wasn't. There was Lindy. There's a lot of swaying. A lot of swaying.
0: That makes sense. Yeah, I'm gonna. I am gonna play Fever Dream though. So that actually is starting to take off. I think I've got it requested the last five times I've DJed. So I think you were onto something there. So that blank space was for you to chat.
1: Just so. Oh, really? Imagine that, huh? So actually, I want to tell you why I ended up even looking at Fever Dream.
0: Sure.
1: When I was doing the having people send requests in for the cruise, like quite literally, I had somebody from California ask for it, somebody from Massachusetts asked for it, somebody from England. I'm like, maybe I should go look at this dance.
0: And it's so, great. I think Donna loved it. Yeah. And I do know that Trevor has a dance that he put out to the same song, and but I'm starting to see Harry's. Or Carl, excuse me.
1: Carl Harry Winston, must use the Carl Harry, man.
0: Here we go. This is Fever Dream, Alex Warren.
1: Love the baby.
0: I'm going to put that on all these songs that need count-ins.

0: So that was Fever Dream, Fever Dream. So what else you got for us from Virginia?
1: Well, going over the list, some of the dances that seemed really, really popular. One was Double Take that Dean taught. That's
0: Shane and Fred.
1: I think it's Fred and Shane's. Yep.
0: Yep.
1: He had a pretty packed class for that. So that was a really good class. But a favorite dance that I just started teaching it that Jackie Lincoln taught was Baby Blues Cha by Simon and Shane. Simon Ward and Shane McKeever.
0: And I'm going to tell you, Donna's favorite too, actually one of the
1: ones. Oh my goodness sakes. I am in love with the song and in love with the dance. For sure. Story about Jackie Lincoln, though, as long as we're... So Jackie went on the cruise. I don't know if you remember or not, but she was my friend that I introduced that I've known since the day I started dancing. Because we both started dancing in the exact same class in Maine.
0: Oh,
1: with the exact same instructor, the exact same everything. She parted ways in Maine in 2006, moved to Virginia with her husband for his job. And obviously I'm in lovely Ohio. But we still have stayed connected all of this time.
0: That is
1: actually cool. Which I think is amazing. Yeah.
0: And it definitely talks a lot about, like, you and I, Donna and us. You know,
1: we
0: obviously didn't know you if we stayed in the club and never got introduced to this wider world. And I've been regretting it ever since. I mean, I'm loving it ever since.
1: You love me and you know it.
0: I do. I am going to play Blue... Baby Blues Cha. I try to say Blue Night Cha. That's not it. So Baby Blues Cha, Ashley Cook. Here's Baby Blues Cha.
2: Baby Blues.

0: Absolutely loving that song. That was Ashley Cook.
1: It's just really, really soothing, nice cha-cha.
0: Unlike the song that I started with that busted out everyone's ears.
1: Right.
0: The warm-up dance that we started with. Well, you gave me two other songs, two other dances that let you prep me on.
1: All right. So can we start with Roz's? Because
0: absolutely.
1: You did go pull it out of her folder, right? Did you listen to it yet? Did you?
0: I didn't have to. I know this one very, very, very well. I do not need to listen to it.
1: So I actually emceed Virginia everything this weekend, which, by the way, that was that's one more thing to my resume, because I'd never emceed anything before. And when I looked at what she said, so her first dance that she was teaching was, let me find where that is again. Let's see, she's on the second page. So when you're emceeing, you know, you say blah, blah, blah, and blah, blah, blah. So hers was My Life, Lovers and Dreamers. She's going to do My Life first and then Lovers and Dreamers. So you say that on a microphone amongst a whole bunch of people. We definitely got a really good giggle.
0: Yeah.
1: So My Life came on and played. Now, Lovers and Dreamers, you would not understand what music's going to come on, right? Yeah. Not even a minute.
0: Of course.
1: Mary Kay pushed play, and all of us just looked at her going, are you being funny? And Roz is like, nope, this is the right music. And we're all like, well, we just went back to kindergarten.
0: Talk about memories.
1: It is a great little waltz, so people, you need to look it up.
0: Lovers and Dreamers. I'm not even going to tell you who this is.
2: Why are there so many songs?
0: I got
2: about
0: goosebumps.
2: Rainbow?

0: So today I learned that Rainbow Connection is a waltz. I never thought of that.
1: Neither did I. I will tell you, she did say that she does it to many other songs, because I could probably guarantee after the first chuckle two or three times that probably would not want to hear Kermit for a while.
0: And it's actually funny because it's credited to Kermit the Frog.
1: Is it really?
0: Yeah, it's this Rainbow Connection, Kermit the Frog. So I'm like, well, some sucker's never going to get really credit for that one, huh?
1: Yeah. I will say that I am posting step sheets out on the Line Answer Radio, but if people go, hey, that doesn't look like her, it's my old Facebook page, because my phone will not let me do anything else, or it'll disconnect me. So
0: right, because I have just, you on this chat here.
1: Yeah. So I just went on. I've kept my old Facebook page once it got out of whoever stole it from me. Once I got it back, because obviously it has 15 years of memories on it. So so if anyone says, well, why is she Tina Golden Foster on here? It's my old Facebook page.
0: I'm going to say that the one that you're hiding behind when you want to give comments. That, no, I'm joking.
1: No, well, they still would know it was me. That would not work.
0: All right. There was one more that you gave me that we can finish off Virginia with. And I want to talk a little.
1: Well, first off, I got to say, Suzanne Dingwall, I love your gifts that you're sending out there.
0: What, am I missing them? Hold on.
1: Yeah, you need to go check them out. They're kind of funny.
0: I
1: got
0: to refresh. Anyways, where are they?
1: Refresh. They're there. I'm seeing them. But is the last one we're going to talk about Miller Hills?
0: Yes, indeed. Yes, sorry. Yep. I was looking at Kermit. Sorry.
1: That's okay. Me too. I got a little sidetracked. And I don't know if you saw Jill said you can mute the song at any time. Anyways, everybody make sure you request this 100 times when Jill's DJ. Anyways, Jill, I love you. So one of my favorite little dances right now is called I Got a Heart Like a Truck. On the cruise, we had Miller Hill. Miller Hill is 11 years old. He choreographed this dance, and he is one heck of a dancer. He can just look and do. I don't know. Maybe it's because he's got 11-year-old brain cells in there. I don't know. But it was pretty amazing to watch it. He did a great job with this dance, and I'd love it to go viral. It'd be nothing happier than to see Miller, like, see his name up on the Copper Knob list. And so
0: very,
1: it would make
0: very
1: his
0: good
1: day.
0: Gentleman too. Very, very polite.
1: He has got to be one of the politest 11-year-olds I've ever met. Always and please and thank you,
0: Scotland,
1: and ma'am.
0: Right?
1: I mean, his family did him well.
0: From Scotland as well, right?
1: He's from Scotland, yeah. He's one of Willie Brown's group. That was the Hill family. There were six or seven of them there. Miller's family, mom, dad, brother, and him. And then a couple aunts or sisters or something. I don't know how that all rolled out. But
0: and, of course, he walked
1: absolutely
0: past Jill
1: delightful
0: seven
1: family.
0: Times. He walked past Jill, huh? Seven times for the red item. You know that. Something red.
1: Oh.
0: Seven times.
1: You did?
0: I didn't. He did. Miller did.
1: Oh.
0: Then he come up and ask every single person for the red thing and
1: Didn't
0: ask Jill who was right in the middle. All right, here we go.
1: Right.
0: I Got a Heart Like a Truck, Lainey Wilson.

0: That was I Got a Heart Like a Truck, Lainey Wilson, and that was Miller. Whoops, where is it? Your Miller Hill from the UK, Got a Heart Like a Truck. And of course, I Got a Heart Like a Truck. It's got that little check engine light on constantly.
1: Well, next time I see you, we can put that little thingy there to find out where your code is pulling.
0: Oh, never mind. I'm like, there's a place you can. Never mind. Where do you stick it? That's the question. And I wasn't going to answer that, but that's all right.
1: Anyways, yeah, don't go there. Cut that out. You all and me right. together is a bad story.
0: So Rona is, of course, leaving Manhattan and heading out to hang out with Jill Babinick. So.
1: Yep. That's actually not what she's doing. Well, she's actually that, going on Jill Weiss's Zoom.
0: There was a chance, though. All right, but speaking of Jill Babinick, I know that we got a couple of events between this one, but for Dance for a Cure is coming up, and you wanted to mention something about that.
1: Yeah. So, first off, there's everybody. Everybody knows somebody that has been affected by breast cancer, cancer in general. Jill has been doing this event for 23 years, Dance for a Cure. It's a one-day workshop. We're not counting all the festivities the night before and the morning after that have nothing to do with dance, but it's great to have dance family. This year, her special guest instructors are the Jamie Marshall. And I'm not sure if we can just do Dustin and Sierra now. Are they first name people now? So they're the ones who run Bliss, which is in 2 weeks. They are coming into Canfield, Ohio for the day to help with this fundraiser that Jill Babinick and Julie Ellis do. That is September 19th. I do a pink box. I have been carrying this pink box. I'm going to think maybe 8 or 9 years now-ish. That I've been carrying around a box. Believe it or not, it's still the same box. We just keep duct taping it with pink duct tape. Every year, we cut it open. So the first year, it was nice. You know, we made like $350 in it. I didn't travel a whole lot when I first moved here, and I didn't have very many classes. But as the time grew, 2 years ago, between my online people giving money through Venmo or PayPal, we had over $6,000. I will reiterate that with somebody donated $1,500 because she had just had somebody near and dear to her die from breast cancer, and it was huge on her list. And she saved all her funds to give to Jill and Julie. Last year, it was $4,000 when we opened the box. I pulled this box out the week of 4th of July. This year, it's a couple weeks late. The Greek cruise kind of put me behind schedule a little. But I carry it absolutely everywhere I go. It's on the

0: DJ tables, you'll find it at the registration wherever they'll let me drop this box. I don't care if you put pennies, whatever you want to put in it. We do not open this box until the day of the event, about 2 o'clock. We never know what we're going to have in there. We absolutely, last year, I think there were three $100 bills. It blew my mind. Blew my mind.
1: Oh, that's where they went.
0: Yeah.
1: Is that
0: you? So, anyways, but it's very near and dear. I've worked for them since I moved here. They've always let us be part of everything. Irvin's part of the kitchen crew, which, by the way, we feed you a pretty amazing lunch. Julie and Irvin worked their little tails off feeding, putting together a complete homemade lunch buffet for everybody to partake in.
1: The mac and cheese.
0: So
1: the mac and cheese.
0: Mac and cheese, sandwiches.
1: That,
0: yeah. And we take care of everyone. If you're gluten-free, we got you covered. You're vegan, we got you covered. We cover everybody. We make sure we're good to go. So I do know at the moment there's maybe 15 spots left. I don't know if Jill's got any more since then. She can pop up in here and say something. Oh, look at her. Just put that out there. So the last time I asked her, she said there were like 15 slots left. It sells out pretty much every single solitary year. So,
1: and I know Donna and I couldn't get to many of them, but we managed to get there last year and just fell in love immediately. It's a great weekend.
0: Hard not to.
1: And this time I won't get the grape ice cream, but it's still a good week.
0: Handles.
1: Yeah, absolutely.
0: And you're talking handles.
1: Yep, and there's
0: best
1: one
0: ice cream in Ohio.
1: Yeah. So of course that Bliss is coming up on the 13th, and yes, we're going to be covering. We got Bliss coming up on the 13th of August. We got New England Line Dance Showstopper. Oops, coming up here on the 27th through the 30th, as well as World Line Dance Showdown coming up same time. So we got one over on let's say the midder part of the country, and then of course we have one on the eastern. So what are we going to call Dustin Sierra? Do you know how they give you those combined names? Should we do that? Gilcata. How about Gilcata? No, that won't work.
0: I don't know. Have to think about that one for a minute. I'm sure somebody's come up with one. So Jill just popped in here and said there are about 10 spaces left right now. So you're figuring that's another... we're another 5-6 weeks away.
1: Yep.
0: So she'll definitely sell out. Again, I'm just a shameless plug. If anyone wants to donate, I'm happy to send you my Venmo information or, PayPal. And, I literally take it out in cash and put it into bulk.
1: I was going to say, and keep a lookout for that pink box as well.
0: Yeah.
1: Well, we're going to talk a little bit with you about some of your, and I'd love to talk a little bit more about you. But before we do, I wanted to do a couple things. One is I did want to swing back around to Chris and Mark's. I do have now what they're teaching. And that kind of ties into the next topic we're going to talk about. That's World Dance Masters. Now, granted, we're North America, so we're not going to get too deep into it. I think we got a whole crew of DJs on Line Dancer Radio covering the topic of World Dance Masters, but I think we can cheat a little bit and talk a little bit about it.
0: We had some Americans over there teaching.
1: We did, and we have Americans over there that, technically not Americans, but they are now because, we claimed them, so we're going to talk about them. All right, but I will share with you. So they do competitions. So we are going to talk a little bit about World Dance Master, and it ties right into Chris and Mark. So they do, this competition, we've talked about USLDCC, we've talked about USWDC and DDDDBDBDC and all these other events that I can't remember their acronyms. And of course, we talked about World Dance Masters that was down in Florida, and just in awe. If you had the pleasure of going in and seeing the live stream of the Dance Masters in, I think it's the Spanish Hall, in the competitions, it's a whole nother level of dancing and dance competitions. But we'll talk about that shortly. But The reason why I'm bringing that up is that Chris and Mark will be teaching the dance Matter of Time. Matter of Time. So they had a choreography competition, and Jenny Bradshaw had won the overall with Matter of Time. And, of course, Jenny is Jenny's Jukebox here on Line Dancer Radio. So it kind of ties in nicely here. So I'm going to play Jenny's award-winning thing here after we do a little bit of a commercial.
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0: And that was a Matter of Time. The artist on that one is Graham Barnham. Graham Barham. And that is an advanced phrase winner of the World Dance Master Choreography Competition from Jenny Bradshaw. So have you ever been over to Blackpool, Tina?
1: No.
0: Say it's on our list.
1: Haven't had that pleasure yet.
0: Yeah, I was going to say, I know you and Jill. I know Jill's been up on the CBAs. Have you ever been nominated on CBAs?
1: I have been for DJ the last 2 years, but I mean, that's as far as it got.
0: Yeah. Well, you're also, both you and Jill are finalists on the DJ of the year over at Limelight. And that's going to be announced in 2 weeks. So one of the two of you might be walking home with a brand new, is it a belt buckle? Is that what they're, not quite sure what the awards are, but.
1: I really don't know.
0: But we'll find out in about 2 weeks. So we'll cover that, we'll cover that as well. Well, I started talking a little about World Dance Master. Beautiful. You go out there on the website and you see these beautiful, incredible locations, Spanish Hall, Arena, Empress Ballroom, Pavilion. And every year they have the CBAs. This is Country Vibe.
1: I love watching those guys dance.
0: Oh, my God. They were down in Florida. And it's just, it's a whole nother level. And I didn't realize that they were on one of the dance shows out there, which was an American Got
1: Talent. I was just going to say that exact thing. They were on Britain's, our version of America's Got Talent.
0: Yep.
1: On Britain's version of it. That's awesome. And they made it like, to, I think they made it to the semifinals. I recall watching it, and I recall Lenny Goodman saying, huh, I didn't realize this was line dancing.
0: So that was actually pretty, oh my God, just watching them. Doing the show, I mean, this show, I was watching it on the free stream there. It's just, oh my God, really impressive. They put a lot of work into it. I love all the technology and all the lights.
1: Which, oh boy, lights, you and your lights. You and your lights.
0: But we can't cover too much. Obviously, I think one of the big emphasis on World Dance Masters is the competition side. A lot of the pro-ams, solo heats, group finale. An entire room is Empress Ballroom for the entire weekend. Goes Friday through Sunday. And we'll say even, what is this, pretty late on Sunday, honestly. So they had the parade on Sunday, the All-Star Medley. So one room is dedicated to competition the entire weekend. The other rooms are line dancing. We have Nikki Napier singing. So Michelle Risley was DJing. And then the girls, Maz and Katie, who were also on Line Dancer Radio with their show, The Honky Tonk Highway, was actually hosting one of the rooms, the pavilion, because they're starting to go country, showcasing country out there in Dance Masters. So, so we had a couple of our Americans over there, and North Americans over there. So Dustin Betts, Ray Okuda. We had Brendan and Caitlin. So I played Brendan and Caitlin's quarter to three, so that is their choreography that did win one of the competitions. And then Ray Okuda won with Friends Don't over at Marathon. So they both got slots to teach. And then Dustin Betts was over there as well, and he taught Better Than Today and Tarantella. So I know that those have been played on this show a couple times. And so I'm going to focus on the person that we have claimed as a North American. We are petitioning Copper Knob to change the UK to USA, and that would be Rachel McEnany-White. So we have to get Darren Bailey and Rachel, that they have to scratch that out and put US in there. I don't know what your thoughts are.
1: Oh, well, they could put like whatever slash USA. It could be dual.
0: Well, considering that Rachel's dance called Colorblind, which I'll play for you here shortly, was spelled C-O-L-O-U-R, we probably won't get her to want to be.
1: Well, she did come on here on her own.
0: Yeah, she did.
1: So,
0: all right, she did. I am actually going to be playing some of the dances that she did teach. These are new to me, and I'm wondering if they're going to be new to you, Tina, or new to our listeners.
1: I'm not recognizing any of the names, so.
0: Yeah, so we're going to, well, Big Boom has actually started to take off. I'm starting to get some requests for Big Boom. I haven't played it yet, so I'm going to do that now. So that was one of the lessons she taught, Intermediate Advanced, Rachel McEnany-White, with Big Boom by, I guess, Reve or Reeve. I'm not sure how to pronounce this, but let me go ahead and play it.

So we're going to share with you two other ones from Rachel, and then I did want to share the one from Dustin called Guillotine. We'll play that one shortly. But the next one from Rachel was C'est la vie. Now, this isn't what you're thinking. It's not C apostrophe E-S-T. It's S-A-Y-L-A-V, C'est la vie. Song is by Joan Nichols, and this is a new one by Rachel. Here you go.

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1: And of course, you can always catch up on any of the shows on Line Dancer Radio on Mixcloud or on Recap. The schedule hopefully will be posted as soon as I can get my button in gear and post them. Sorry. But you can find those schedules. Hopefully, I think we can get them on the front page. And hopefully, if you scroll through it, it's going to appear. But there's a better one coming out soon. So I got a new phrase that I'm absolutely loving, Tina.
2: What's that?
1: Don't let the Lord hit you. Or excuse me, don't. Let the door hit you where the good Lord split you. Like,
2: you know, that's the second song that I've heard that phrase in.
1: Like, I'm
2: there was another one this weekend that wasn't this dance. So, but yeah, well, I think my mom used to say that.
1: I'm thinking I need to have a sign in my kitchen. We got to get John on that one. What do you think? You got to add that to his Gmart. Don't let the door hit you where the good Lord split you. The last one I want to play, because obviously we know with Rachel that these are going to be coming to a floor or to an event near you soon, maybe over at Bliss. And, of course, I just wanted to say hello to Peggy. It's a little transition here because she's working over at Bliss. She's handling registrations. And, of course, she does an incredible job for us as well and Neld. So we're actually, I believe we're going to see her multiple times over the next couple weeks. Oh, my God, the fact that it is just not too far from now. But these dances from Rachel, I'm sure you're going to be seeing very soon. The last one I'm going to play for you that I have not heard until Dance Masters here was Colorblind. And play this one. Of course, Colorblind is spelled for the dance, C-O-L-O-U-R. And for the song, it's Colorblind, C-O-L-O-R, by the Glee Cast. Say that five times fast. And Amber Riley. So here you go, Colorblind.

0: So obviously we're going to be seeing that one soon, and it looks like we got a couple of people already learning C'est la vie. And it was funny because Martha just put down that she's competing. She's got a dance that she choreographs, going to compete at Showdown the next couple of weeks. And I had to stop and think for a second because I haven't covered Standard Western on the station in a little while. So it got a little confusing because they also, their event's called the Line Dance Showdown. So it's a competition series. So just to be clear, I believe, Martha, you're saying the Showdown that's going to be hosted in the next couple of weeks, the Tanya Curry event that we're going to cover at the end of the month. And not necessarily.
1: That is the one that she's talking about.
0: The George Blix Standard Western Country Dance. Yeah, we'll have to cover that at some point. I'm also, one of these days, hopefully going to get Jen Cameron on. We'll talk USLDCC as well, get some details on that. So what did you think of those? We got one more I wanted to do from World Dance Masters, and then we're just going to talk about you.
1: Okay.
0: So last one I want to do, I want to give Dustin a little shout-out. Again, we played his Better Than Today and Tarantella, so that one is doing very well. The third one that he did, I haven't seen yet. I don't know. Have you seen his Guillotine as of yet?
1: I have not yet.
0: So I don't know if that one's released new for WDM, but wanted to be able to play that, and you can only expect the best from Dustin here. So I'm going to play that's Manchineer and Note Meet. Oh, my God. Worst thing about the show, Tina, is that you got to say the name of the artists.
1: And some of them are doozies.
0: N-O-M-B-E. Nombi. Nombi.
1: Nombi.
0: Manchineer and Nombi. Guillotine. Here we go.

0: So that's just a preview of Guillotine, Mansionaire, and Nomembi, Numbi, Nomby, something along those lines. But
1: and I just looked it up. It hasn't been released yet, so he must have did it for that.
0: Yeah.
1: For World Dance Masters.
0: I can see that. Yep. So you're going to see it soon, maybe Virginia, because he's FXBG. I think if I got the acronyms correctly, that's happening in January. So I'm going to guess.
1: Yeah, it's actually about 10 minutes from the hotel we were at this past weekend.
0: No, no kidding.
1: So I was told, yeah.
0: Did you leave ducks for for him to find?
1: Yeah, no. Oh, that's funny.
0: Anyways. All right. So, well, I got a half an hour left. And honestly, I wanted to, 44 minutes left. I actually wanted to talk to you about what are your favorite?
1: What
0: favorite dances, like in all honesty, that if, not that I have all the dances, you have, such a history here. I'm sure there's plenty of dances that are out there that
1: so I've never heard of. If I had to say the dances that pull me to the floor and I pray that I can pull them out of my feet, that's not usually where I say I'm pulling them from. But
0: it's where the gods.
1: I have. I don't know. I used to say I have my top 10, but I think I have my top 20. One of them that always gets played late at night that needs some more life is Whatever Happens. Liz Borgen and who was the other choreographer for that one? But Whatever Happens, it's a Michael Jackson song, and I just really love that dance a lot.
0: So, Liz Borgen and Ron Klein.
1: Yep, exactly. I was going to say Robert, but I knew it wasn't right. So Whatever Happens is, I just love that dance from, I mean, back when it came out, I had to work hard at getting a dance that was what I considered hard back then. But I wasn't going to give up on that dance. It's just...
0: So what you're saying is it's something that going to get taught again, maybe?
1: Yeah, I think it's going back onto my classic list for sure. I try to remember dances that have been still loved on the dance floor. So,
0: and we've, Donna and I have talked about that, something to do around here that we're going to try to go back prior to COVID and really start digging into, you got to know this dance or something along those lines, you know?
1: Right.
0: So let's see here. Whatever Happens. I'm going to play this one for you. So it's Whatever Happens. If I can get this mouse to cooperate, I will get it.
1: Blame the mouse. It not always the is user. The mouse.
0: No, not at all. So this is Whatever Happens, Michael Jackson. Oh my gosh, this thing does not want to cooperate. Drag, click, drag. Come on. Click, drag. Oh my gosh, this thing does not like me. Hey, it's dragging now. Where did I put it? Control Z. My gosh. Whatever happens, right? There we go.
1: Whatever happens.

0: So you got a good minute left of that song here, but I'm going to bring it down because I still want to get a couple more in that you love, Tina. Of course, it was Whatever Happens, Michael Jackson. And it was Liz Bogan and Ron Klein. And thank you very much, Jill. She says, Noam Bay. Or Noah Macbeth is the real name. Noah Macbeth is so much easier to say. I'm just saying.
1: Yeah.
0: All right. So we're going to make this last 15 minutes your show. What would you love to hear again or love to be calling on the floor again?
1: So one of my other favorites is Simplemente. That was actually a different name when it was choreographed, and it ended up getting changed to the actual name of the song. And I think it was my first like Latin feeling kind of dance. And I mean, I still teach to my classes now. It probably rolls around every year or so, and I make sure people don't forget it.
0: All right. So let me ask you a question. How long have you been DJing, if it's fair to ask?
1: DJing on the circuit, as we would call it. I was DJing in New England at UCW DC events. Oh, goodness sakes. I think I started in like 2005. But in Maine, in order to do anything in Maine, you must do it all. So I DJed social dances. I DJed and I taught and I ran the door. You have to do it all. You have to like be able to do everything in Maine. So I kind of already came out of being able to take perplex things and make it easy, which for anyone who thinks a DJ only pushes play, not even. No comment. I guess you could say I started when I started doing socials. That was way back in 2001 or two.
0: Wow.
1: And I DJed for three different clubs in Maine besides my own stuff. So I made my way around Maine and then ended up in Massachusetts. And when I moved here to Ohio, I was so easily accessible in any direction that I started getting hired as instructing, and then a DJ would need a break and I'd give them their break or whatever. And now, now it's history. Now I'm nominated to put DJ of what, line lights. It's hard to say. Line lights. So I like to think myself as being a very dance that I might not know a darn solo on the floor, but I'm going to keep that floor full. So
0: yeah, I agree with that.
1: Yeah.
0: And another thing I absolutely love, and I think I've said this many, many, many times, is just to the point of floor full, it is, you know, you're going to make sure that, I'm actually just trying to cue up the music here. I've been trying to cue up music for Simplemente, hence the stalling.
1: That's okay.
0: A few moments here. I'm trying to drop it in. There it is. All right. Every time I dropped it in the deck to play it, it kept on disappearing on me. But no, I actually love the fact that you do the floor splits. And I actually do have to start taking notes from you and actually start learning from you. Of course, I loved it when... here's your Rita's Waltz. You can do this with everything. Actually, on the cruise ship, it was great because you always had that crew over to the side. I felt sorry for you, though, because you always end up having to dance with them. I don't know if if you always
1: It does happen a lot. I do have a couple of people in my classes because I do floor splits in my classes. I'm trying to transition basic beginners into what it's like in a social environment. And I'll have some will tag me out so I can go dance on the other side, as we call it.
0: You know who can tag you out?
1: Who?
2: Melissa!
0: There you go.
1: That was funny. Oh, Craig, that was priceless. I hope she was listening.
0: All right. So I did finally get Simplemente here. I am going to play this one for you. So this is Simplemente Cheyenne. And it's Kate Sella.

0: Yeah, that was a really, really great dance. Well, it still is, and we still do it at events quite often.
1: Yeah, I was going to say, you played it a number of times, and I know we actually talked about it in the past at one point, I thought. But
0: Yeah,
1: we got a couple of events coming up. And don't forget, if you're going to Bliss, the number one request is going to be... And you got to do that in Jill's room because she'll love you for it. She'll hate me for it, but...
0: That's too funny. Well, the same weekend as Bliss, the reason I can't be there is I work an event in Ripley, West Virginia. You guys came in there last year.
1: That was a lot of fun. Yeah,
0: that was the moth thing. It's line dance summer camp. Yeah, the Night Watchman.
1: I never mentioned to you that the night, you know, you're driving pitch dark, pitch black. All right, because it's dark out there. It's Virginia. You know, they don't have civilization out there, right? But you're driving up, and of course, there's bars across the road. So there's no way to get out of this park. So now we got the Mothman, we got fog, and a chain with a lock on it, and a night watchman. So it definitely was, you know, a formula for a horror story. Anyways.
0: How did you get out?
1: Just, you know, 50 miles an hour will do the trick. No, the night watchman found us.
0: The night watchman found you.
1: All right, I think we got one more for you that... just something that
0: so this just happened to me this past weekend. I should never ever tell Mary Kay when I'm going to bed because she'll play this song next every single solitary time just to see me drag my sorry butt back to the dance floor, and that would be shaking my head.
1: Okay, I actually have that song, believe it or not.
0: I figured you did. But it is the funny story is, and Guyton will say it too, I probably taught that dance more than he's ever taught it, because I literally have taught it I don't know, I'm gonna say a strong 150 times, if not more.
1: Dang. And everyone should know it. It's a great dance.
0: I mean, it's privates out in the hallway. Guyton was there and he went, "Go, girl, keep doing it. I don't have to."
1: All right, so this is Shaking My Head. Hey!
0: That is not Shaking My Head.
1: Do you know what that one is? You know what that one is?
0: No, though, right? Do I want to know?
1: You don't know what that one is.
0: Oh, gotcha.
1: That was What You Do That For. That was a collaboration that you did with Scott Schrank and a number of other choreographers. I had to pull something out of so you do choreograph.
0: That was for Fort Wayne for the charity thing that year. We each did 8 counts.
1: All right, let's play Shaking My Head, and this is Detail.

0: So I wanted to bring that down because I did want to give a shout out to Irvin, who is always by your side and always at all these events and just helping everywhere. So I did want to do a nice shout out to him if he's listening. So hopefully I'll see him soon as well.
1: He was listening. I don't know if he still is or not.
0: But I wanted to give you at least a minute to get some final comments, last words.
1: I do. I actually just want to put this out there in the big line dance world. I want everyone to remember where they came from when they started line dancing, and that when beginners come into classes, into dance socials, please, please be nice to them the way you wished everyone was nice to you, and I'm sure they were, because without these people coming in the door, sooner or later, line dance will fade, and we don't want that to ever happen. That's why I am a huge proponent about it's about the beginner, because without them, we won't survive.
0: Oh, and you never know. You're absolutely correct. And that goes along with the Stomp Out the Bullying campaign that the Line Dance Foundation is doing as well.
1: Exactly. Exactly.
0: So, all right. Well, thank you, Tina, so much. We're going to be
1: Thanks for having me on again.
0: It sounds like Donna might want to visit the Mothman, so that might be coming up. We don't know.
1: Oh, I hope so.
0: We've got Jill out there at Bliss, so she's going to be DJing out there. And, of course,
2: something big.
0: Oh, I heard him back there. And, of course, we have a couple of other events towards the end of the month, and we'll get to those. So thank you, everyone, for joining.